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Can I say he's traditional set 32 south second, please?

0: 61 West Cumberland, resume the phone founded. Second District, 2601 West Cumberland, roadway in progress, resume the phone founded.
1: Second, Burke Progress 2601 West Cumberland, I'm found it. Burke Progress 2601 West Cumberland, I'm found it.

17. Press button 28 and task her. Now, complain to speaking first to shoot people, referencing his truck being broken into, complaining in front of an orange Dodge Ram, the flash. 17, complaint and task her, press button. Now, complaining on the line, making threats to shoot people, regarding his truck being broken into, complaining waiting inside of a orange Dodge Ram. No further flash, no further info.

17 plus will be on 28 in Tasker. 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Threatening to shoot people over his truck being broken into. 17 plus will be on 28 in Tasker. Send me out the plane to the orange Dodge Ram. Threatening people to his truck being broken into.

0: my first will come to witness 3 from Rosa Montana, repeating a nice 17 to witness her. First will come from Rosa Montana.
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0: So, listen. Can I get 2 DC numbers, Wolf reading 724 South? Door theft. And the second one is for a safety check.
1: Okay.
0: And hold location, please.

0: 800 and 204. Person with a white, the black female heavy set with a black shirt, tight shirt, and a knife and stuff. 100 South 13th, apartment 204. Person with a weapon for a black female heavy set with a black shirt, tight shirt, and a knife and stuff.
1: 800 South 13th Street. Apartment 204. Person with a weapon, black female heavy set with a black tie and a knife. 13th.

0: Donkey 630 to Mars, person is not found at Donkey 30 on Mars, person is not found.
1: Attention 630 on Mars, person is not found at 301 Mars, person is not found.

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0: Okay. 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

Can I get medic 7 on south? I got flagged down by a white male sitting. He was sucker punched by a 6'1" skinny black male with a gray hoodie.

0: Female about 6'1", thin build with a gray hoodie, no direction at this time. Reporter assault, south. Report a male 6'1", thin build, gray hoodie, no direction.
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1: Now, District Germantown in Berkeley, first letter going at the gas station. Group is also 1. 39th District, Germantown, and Berkeley, first one going at the gas station, so group is also 1. I'll flash.

0: to South.
1: In reference to South LCB's report of assault, is that another male that was assaulted? Because South Street 980 just had someone walk into the mini station saying he was assaulted.
0: South LCB?
2: South LCB, I have a male with me right now.
0: Okay. Negative, South LCB has that mail with him. He's complaining.
2: No, the other mail.
0: I know they have another complainant at 905 South Street, at South Street Police Station. Second mail that was assaulted.
2: Do you have a description on that mail? Just making sure it's probably the second party or not.

0: 7-7, person screaming, Jameson and Neil Rule. A female caller stated that she heard a juvenile screaming from a house nearby. That's a P97 person screaming, Jameson and Neil Rule. The female caller stated she heard a juvenile screaming from a house nearby. Nothing further.
1: Person screaming in the area. Jameson Avenue on Neil Road. Person screaming in the area.
2: South Elk TV.
1: South Elk TV.
2: Can I get those DC numbers for 7th and South by 8, please?
1: Andy PSA 1. Numbers are 20646, 20646.

0: Congressman of 35th, come on, Rape in Progress, 250 West Livier. Give me a text to 911. Complaint assaulted by a black male, tall, thin build, black clothing. 35th, Rape in Progress, 250 West Livier. Give me a text to 911 call from a complainant with a black male, tall, thin build, black clothing.
1: 250 West Livier Street, Commercial Rape in Progress. Black male, tall, black clothing. No further description. 35th District, 250 West Livier Street, Rape in Progress. Black male, tall, black clothing. No further information.

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2: Northern to Asphalt, just want to keep you updated. South Street, Mary 1 and Mary 2 have it now matching the blast, 1230 South Street. Or, South Street Tax 1 is taking the complaint from South Street Mini Station to ID.
1: Okay, 1230 South Street, they have one mil stopped.

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We can dress that passerby. Nothing else for Boulevard, 35th Roosevelt. 411 Sheldon, see Charlie Street. You know, Charlie, 5-7 Hispanic males in masks. You can dress that passerby. Nothing else for Boulevard, not the brother.

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1: Outside 3356, Charlie and Sheldon, 3 Bros with a weapon. On C, Charlie towards Roosevelt, 527, Hispanic male wearing mask. Was making threats to that passerby. So the 35th District, see Charlie and Sheldon, person with a weapon. On C, Charlie headed towards Roosevelt, 527, Hispanic males wearing masks, making threats to towards passerby. Cross yourself.
0: Can you have South LC Berry bring his complaint in 1230 South Street to ID?
2: Street Deck 1 is rude.
1: Okay. That's what Pack 1 is a roof.

0: at the South 13th, apartment 204 versus Wall. 100 South 13th, apartment 204 versus Buffett from Bell.
1: I'm just going to get on the top 13th, first of the web, first of all, 5 August 13th, street, first, you might probably see my captain.

0: South Hills evening.
1: Our review is only from Southern Hills. South Street Tech 1 has been complaining, and I think that he's going to take care of the other report as well. Dropping that report.
0: I'll see if you're okay.

0: Pacific.
1: Southwest Pacific.
0: So it looks like there's a positive idea of mail stopped at 1200 South for the assault at 7 South.
1: Southwest Pacific, okay.

0: 16th District standby for a first screen at 72 in Haverford for a black male wearing a gray hoodie and black pants and black shoes, assaulting a female in the mouth got out of a red Toyota Corolla after striking three parked vehicles. I should be in the 16th District for a first screen at 72 in Haverford. Black male, black pants and black shoes, mouth got out of a red Toyota Corolla after striking three parked vehicles.
1: Screaming. Black male gray hoodie, black pants, black shoes, assaulting a female. Struck three parked vehicles, causing a red Toyota Corolla. 16th District, 32nd and Howard for persons wearing black male gray hoodie, black pants, black shoes, assaulting a female. Also struck three vehicles with his red Toyota Corolla.

0: small personal device that he had on the card when he was blackmailed and blackmailed the rest of the female complainant, her son, who I have seen. So far, he first got settled smartly. He was blackmailed from a black SUV, hardly good threats to the female complainant, her son. We implied not seeing each other.
1: My first one was related to a blackmail in a black SUV making threats to the complainant. No gun was seen. The 14th District 5502 Ardley Sweepers for the gun. Blackmailing a black SUV making threats.

0: 14, he was found first with a gun in 55 in the RV, using a helmet. The 14th, personal gun in 55 in the RV, using a helmet. 3 weeks away and away.
1: And he's 5502 RV, first with a gun in 55 in the RV, first with a gun in 55 in the RV, first with a gun in 55 in the RV.

Pardon the 19th District, standby for a person with a weapon at 1575 North 52 at the shop right for an Asian male wearing all black clothing and orange shoes. Armed with an unknown weapon, last seen near the Lowe's parking lot. That's repeating in the 19th District for a person with a weapon at 1575 North 52. Going to be at the shop right for an Asian male wearing all black clothing and orange shoes, making threats at a security guard with an unknown weapon. The male is last seen near the Lowe's parking lot.

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Parkerline, 39 Crystal, with the ground 2710, North Kirk, report of a black male tan hoodie, tan slip. Pulled the firearm on the complainant. That's repeating the 39 Crystal, with the ground 2710, North Newkirk, report of a black male wearing a tan hoodie, tan slip. Pulled the firearm on the complainant.

39, press for the gun, 2710 Newkirk. 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And sweats on a scooter. Pull a gun on a compartment. 39, press for the gun, 2710 Newkirk. Black male, tan hoodie, tan sweats, riding a scooter. Pull a gun on a compartment.

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0: President 2710 of New York Prism Unfounded. 3139 First President 2710 of New York Prism Unfounded.
1: Twenty seven ten New York. I've got 2710 New York.

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I don't have conditions on the driver yet, but I was wondering if you could ask South Division if they had anything involving a black Acura fleeing from police.

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0: Called Decatur, we have a 10 hours gunshot. I have a male found unresponsive on a highway, shot in the head. The unit's going to scoop.
1: We have 12 and Cater in the third.

0: 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Spell Kater for me.
1: KATER.
2: Got
1: a shot in the head on response to counter gunshots. Scooping him to death.
2: Jason.
1: And Peter.
2: Bye-bye.
1: Okay.

Excellent. Please use station Hudson Park at 3336 E Mark Street. We'll wait here. We're ready and restart the right hand shot to the catalytic converter. Hudson Park is at 3336 East Barney Street. White male will be right here. We're pretty sure we're going to be trying to fill the catalytic converter. Non-perfect.

By the first district party, one burglary in progress at 1914 Beach. We'll have a mail caller says somebody's breaking into the house in the flash. The first district, 1914 Beach, was party, one burglary in progress. A mail caller says someone's breaking into the house in the flash.

First Amendment, 29th Street. Christian Screaming, 2931 25th Street. And for a 26-year-old male, to the 25th Street.

5-7-5-7-2, this required one person with a gun, 1540 Edding. We have another female wearing all black arm with a gun making threats. Also a disturbance house. 10-17 district required one person with a gun, 1540 Edding. Another female wearing all black arm with a gun making threats. Also a disturbance house.

Crossing monitoring dishes coming in 2035 with Clearfield. For Blake Leather, protection wearing grease or paint, a Blake Leather jacket. Attempting to get into the front window, smiling in the PSA. 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Attempting to get into the front window, nothing further.

perception coming from her wings. Female having a mental health crisis inside, repeating the 39th district. Press and screaming, 1927 Rowena Street, for a female having a mental health crisis inside.

The person with the weapon, 6201 Crittenden Street, Unit Frank 22. I'm still reporting the male state in the day door, someone location is going to be a black female, heavy set in a nightgown. Defendant in the 14th District, person with a weapon, 6201 Crittenden, Unit F Frank 22, for a male state in the day door, someone location is going to be a black female, heavy set in a nightgown.

2835 West Clearfield, resumed. 2835 West Clearfield, resumed. Sun Tower.

District Emergency Priority 1 person screaming, female screaming for help. They're repeating in the 9th District, person screaming, 1629 Wallace Street, female on the highway screaming for help.

All units responding to the person screaming at 1629 Wallace Street, you can resume as unfounded. That's repeat, and for 1629 Wallace Street, person screaming, you can resume as unfounded.

Services District. Phillip and Campos for robbery in progress, point of gun. Four Blake Mills, who shot at the complainant and took his vehicle. No information on the vehicle given. The 16 and the 35th District, robbery in progress, Phillip and Campos. Robbery for four Blake Mills, who shot at the complainant and took his vehicle. No information on the vehicle given.

35th robbery in progress, pointing on Philip and Chan Plus. Four black males, they shot the complainant, took his vehicle, no injuries. We have a white minivan, no tag, no direction. 35th robbery in progress, Philip and Chan Plus. Pointing on four black males, they shot the complainant, took his white minivan, there's no tag, no direction, no injuries.

Lake District, priority 1000 progress, intersection of Philippines and move right now up to pass, and you can go all the way over into a Ford Explorer. You're getting inlets when you take step in progress, Philippines Island. Look me up, you may ask, you can go right off that.

Black male, a ski mask, all black clothing, broke into a Ford Explorer, 26. Phillip, not a theft in progress, black male, ski mask, all black clothing, broke into a black Ford Explorer.

0: 26 District, Beth in progress, still up in Diamond, unfounded. Repeating on 26, Beth in progress, still up in Diamond, unfounded.
1: I'm 26 Beth, still up in Diamond, unfounded.

It's also coming out as disturbance 4. One of the males that was fighting dropped his firearm. An employee has it. That's repeating in the 9th. Person with a gun, 2nd and chestnut. Employee has male firearm. He dropped on the ground.

0: Reference to the first of 62201 credit entry apartment F, rank 22. Could be a found stabbing in the adult male, stabbed one time to the left side of the back. Currently no scene located at this time. It's gonna be stable.
1: Okay, any flash on the door?
0: We have is a black female heavy set. She was black in a nightgown, known to her.
1: Okay, does she reside there?

14/11 Marine Corps 6201, credit in. Going to be looking for a black female heavy set, wearing a nightgown, no direction. I see that the 14/11 Marine Corps 6201, credit in. We're looking for a black female heavy set and nightgown, no direction.

Cross standby. 24th District, Priority 1, person screening. 3842 J. John Street. It's going to be a 15-year-old juvenile male jump out of the back window, possible suicidal. Seeing in the 24th, person screening. 3842 J. John Street. 15-year-old juvenile male jump out of the rear window, possible suicidal. Nothing further.

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Stay in the 24th, person's Freeman. 3842 J Tower. Suicidal, juvenile male, jumped out the back window.

person screaming at 3842 J Street. It's not going to be a screamer. It's going to be a missing child, tenderage, looking for a 15-year-old autistic juvenile male, curly hair, white T-shirt, gray sweatpants. I'll update you when we get more. Any info on if that male is verbal? Alright, I'll go for details on the page.

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18, person, Martin, 715 South 55th. Black female, blue dress, armored and knife. Suspected 18, person of the weapon at 715 South 55th. Black female, blue dress, armored and knife.

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4200 I Isaac Street for a scene, for a shooting. They had a walk-in gunshot victim at Einstein's, VTX 1344.

0: could be a walk-in gunshot victim, and Einstein says it happened in the 24th, 4300i. I'm about to go over and have him check for a scene.
1: Hey, my condition, where he shot the body?
0: Shot two times in both thighs. He's stable, awake, and talking.
1: Sorry, he's on the guy.

25 flashing as a customer at 3842 J. John Street. We'll be looking for a 15-year-old autistic male. Has curly hair, white t-shirt, gray sweatpants. His family on 6th Street waiting for an exact address. As seen in the 24th, flash on a missing person from 3842 J. John Street. It's going to be a 15-year-old autistic male. Curly hair, white t-shirt, gray sweatpants. I now have an address of 547 West Lycoming for a family that lives there.

411. That is the Southeast Street, East Northern, Grant County. And at 18 North 11, that is the Southeast Street, East Northern, Grant County.

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0: strike test again in reference to the assistive non-location you please zoom. 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
1: Plaza being chased. National Mast on Waters. By the red Nissan Rogue chasing a female on a male complaint. We're by the Burger King.
2: West 38th Avenue. Seeing that our 9th district will be on past 38th Avenue. All random holding.
0: Bridge. Four males, dark clothing. SP 39, burglary. 3839 Ridge. Four males, black clothing.

0: 25th District. Again, it's not on the assist. You can leave your memory from the control. 25th District. You can resume the assist. Everything's under control for 9th and Lehigh.
1: Alright, is that another assist? Because we already resumed two of them.
0: Car standby, on the assist, 9th and Lehigh. Not a location you can resume is under control. That's Pete on the assist, 9th and Lehigh. If not a location you can resume is under control, no injury to police.

patient on was not as attempted entry. That's repeating a 39th District Police for the weapon, 1830 Brunner. For multiple doors on location on with knives, attempting to gain entry at the prison.

39, first 11, 1830, burn. 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

Passing by in the 9th District, emergency call at 41, person screaming, 10th and Wallace. Female on the highway screaming for help. That's repeating on the 9th, person screaming, 10th and Wallace. Female on the highway screaming for help.

0: 71, go ahead.
1: The on ramp to 676 from 95 southbound. There's a disabled auto on the left lane. If you could let state police know.
0: I got it, thanks.

0: 39, Rich Evers and one fielded. So repeating in the 39th, break me in progress, 3839, Rich Evers and one fielded.
1: 3839, Rich Evers and one fielded, 3839, Rich Evers and one fielded.

烦了。不要聊了。

emergency priority 1, burglary in progress, 310 Market Street, apartment 4F. Female complaint there in reference to multiple trespassers inside the unit. The 9th, burglary in progress, 310 Market Street, apartment 4F. Female complaint there in reference to multiple trespassers inside the unit.

Christ, I went through this report once on the freaking in 2500 of American Street. Also, a hospital case for an intoxicated male that came through the window. There's reported one somewhere breaking at 2535 American. Also a hospital case for an intoxicated male that came through the neighbor's window.

Parked in my car at the show 200 East Ventura, two males in dark clothing broke into a white SUV resting on Ellsworth Loudon. Screen 25th District, 200 East Mentor, kept in progress. Two males in dark clothing broke into a white SUV resting on Ellsworth Loudon.

200 East Mentor, 2 male, dark clothing, breakfast to a white SUV. That's being the 25th theft. 200 East Mentor, 2 males, dark clothing, broke into a white SUV, fled on foot on Ella towards Loudoun.

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Knife and walnut at the Wawa. It's a male assaulting a female inside. Repeating in the knife. Knife and walnut at the Wawa. Male assaulting a female inside. Knife has determined knife and walnut inside the Wawa. Male assaulting a female. No flash. Speed of the knife. Just a scream at knife and walnut, male assault, if you know, time, blah, blah.

0: District Search and Rescue Gun 2203 Northeast. It's going to be second floor, heard of a female shot inside Rescue's en route, 2203 Northeast. Second floor, heard of a female shot in the leg inside Rescue's en route.
1: Rescue 2203 number 8, second floor. Female shot line. 26, we're shooting 2203 north number 8, second floor.

0: person would have done at 93:39, 10 minutes in. He shot fire. That's in the Summit District. Person would have been at 93:39. Jameson Avenue shot fire. He must have been at South. Perfect.
1: Seven person on 4 gunshots, 93:39 Jameson Avenue, Smith Maze, no further flash shooting on the highway. Seven person on 4 gunshots, 93:39 Jameson.
2: First monitor, 93 shooting response, that's in progress, 3320 Ainsley Street, resume, unfounded. Speeding at 39, that's in progress, 3320 Ainsley, resume, unfounded. 1926 district, press with a weapon at boarding Glenwood, for people fighting, armed with sticks and poles. That's repeating at 25th, person with a weapon at Broad and Glenwood at the gas station, fighting with sticks and poles, none further.
1: Glenwood, gas station, it's a group fighting with sticks and poles. 25th, person with a weapon, also I would fight Broad and Glenwood at the gas station.

0: Evening, I started shooting 3203 North Number 8, smoke in the foot. I'm trying to find going to see a 2-6 on location.
1: Perfect.

0: 11 Boulevard, Montgomery, Arizona, 6900. That's repeating in 25th. Units respond. 11 Boulevard, Montgomery, Arizona, 6900.
1: One, one, one, reason, it's all fast.

0: currently suggested be advised we have a family case and incident. We'll be at 9339 Jemison Avenue. No victims as of yet. All right.
1: Yes, 9339 Jamison Avenue. Casings on the highway, welcome to 2000 Mass. 7th South Street, 9339 Jamison.

Car 7x750 District, prior to 121 Brickin and 3206 Wharton Street. I have a black male with a gray Eagles hoodie, tan joggers. I'm with a box cutter. Trying to gain entry at the front. In the 17th District, prior to 121 Brickin and 3206 Wharton Street. Black male with a gray Eagle City and tan joggers, arm with a box cutter, trying to gain entry to the front. And also personal mental health.

shooting incident 9339 Jameson. It's going to be 4 to 5 miles in dark clothing. They were attempting to steal a vehicle. They were last seen on foot on Jameson about 5-10 minutes down. Unknown direction, 9339 Jameson. We found a shooting incident. The flash is 4 to 5 miles in dark clothing. Last seen on foot on Jameson. Unknown direction.

Northeast to Jack. Information for 9 Jameson Avenue for a shooting incident. Further flash be 4 miles, 2 wearing all black, 1 wearing black hoodies, light color pants. Next up, wearing brown hoodie with dark color pants, 1 with curly hair. Somewhere a ski mask, last seen on camera at 2:53 a.m.

We're up to 18 casings on the highway under West Husky from two different calibers. Female is at temple, stable condition, shot one time below the right knee. All right.

вполне здесь брать ее по related to the 9 3 6 7 8 9 7 8 9 7 8 9 7 8 9 7 8 9 7 8 9 7 8 9 7 8 9 7 8 9 7 8 9 7 8 9 7 8 9 7 8 9 7 8 9 7 8 9 7 8 9 7 8 9 7 8 9 7 8 9 7 8 9 7 8 9 7 8 9 7 8 9 7 8 9 7 8 9 7 8 9 7 8 9 7 8 9 7 8 9 7 8 9 7 8 9 7 8 9 7 8 9 7 8 9 7 8 9 7 8 9 7 8 9 7 8 9 7 8 9 7 8 9 7 8 9 7 8 9 7 8 9 7 8 9 7 8 9 7 8 9 7 8 9 7 8 9 7 8 9 7 8 9 7 8 9 7 8 9 7 8 9 7 8 9 7 8 9 7 8 9 7 8 9 7 8 9 7 8 9 7 8 9 7 8 9 7 8 9 7

least. Brexit and Liz seem to have bone on should possibly win. But I'm not having a lot. Especially if you're shooting us in 7th district. How many years in here? I don't see anybody behind us, though.

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Bye, still.

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Acura sedan, black Acura sedan. Again, one for possibly shooting incident, 9300 Jameson in the 7th. Caution, if you see it.

可以直接。You can find a canine available for a search of a property at 8230 Frankfurt Avenue. Canine is a bird in progress. The rear is open.

0: Yes.
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0: black male, ski mask, black Nike hoodie, black sweatpants. 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
1: Wait a second. Someone breaking a 1513 West Hazard through the front, black male mask, black sweatpants. I've seen the 22nd. Someone breaking a 1513 West Hazard, black male mask, black Nike hoodie.

长时间。Let's see.Unless it's to investigate, I'll just 1300 will give. 913 is requesting response pod.

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0: Team District Wagon. 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
0: Yeah, Lizzie, we're going to proceed to just a second. We're held up still here at our video update.
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0: 26, 1036 North Front. 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I don't say. Again, 26, 1036 North Front at the playground. Florida person screaming. 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Nothing further.
1: Possible mental crisis. 26-1036 North Front Street, a person screaming at the playground. 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

0: 1330. 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In 26, in Frankfurt, Florida, person screaming from male on the highway, no flash.
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0: 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Yeah.
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0: Send me in yoga.

look like it's possible. All right, Summer. Jetta Central. Transmission, Sam 8. I'm supposed to use the location since no other unit is out there. Can somebody go ahead and read it, please?

was doing, they're just saying that the Camaro owned it. It was 1300

0: I believe Odnuck Command is asking to call us Odnuck District. That's where he is now.
1: Yeah, I'll give him a call.
0: Alright. Alright, just that's where Sam is going to give our name. Come out of call, sir.
1: Sam and Andy, sir.
0: I'm sorry. Sam and Andy.

0: Yeah, 5-1.
1: Zero, 5-1.
0: Good morning, sir. Can I just have to investigate premise 5915 race and get those DCs over there, please?

0: That was 5915 Reese, correct?
1: Jeff, I'll go on this correct.
0: All right. C2, your number is going to be 34336.

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2: Your Honor, I learned that the broker's a complainant with a domestic.
1: No, actually, just put in 100 Locust. I reversed the domestic there.
2: 1100 Locust now is checking out that domestic there. The guy stopped at 1300 block.
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0: Send it in the AM now. Hand it back to 13 on that locust.
1: RC, what is it? He's coming back in at 13 on that locust.

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1: 7-X, right?
0: Good morning, Commander. We're using Sam 7 Andy.
1: All right, sir. Good morning.

place. The majority of police vehicle accidents occur while on routine patrol. The safety equipment will see the equipment on broadcast with you and you. And suit your mind drive carefully, defensively, under all conditions. Stay alert, stay attentive, stay away from the police. Don't go to class with me.

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It's clear to be painted gray and white. 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
1: Listen, I'm going to use the for that. I'm going to use the for.

0: Anyone from this location? Dispatch Alpha Clear 1-9 Command.
1: Yeah, you're living in the Logan shop. Do you have a time now, Fred? Yeah, it's 1300 Lucas. Yeah, it's not Lucas, sorry. Sorry. Yeah, that came in at, 59. Let's see.
2: Wait,
1: take a minute. No,
2: sir. Sorry about that.

0: Hey, would you be able to run a fire on for me? I'm at 536 Thomas.
1: 536 Thomas. Yeah, back with you, I think, right?
0: Yeah, back up.
1: How's the fire on? Was this editor going?
0: Andy George George, 281-374.
1: Stars, Andy George, 281-374.
0: That's correct.

0: It's just 5-1, now I'm being told no records coming up under this serial number, this claim, sir.
1: Just follow me, chief. Now let's go investigate premise for this location.
0: 5636 Thomas, right?
1: Sorry, that's correct.

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1: When you have a ticket, can you get to me to a friendly care from the line of G51?
2: Street. Probably 11-12, white male wearing a gray shirt. On the highway screaming, help me. That would be in the 22nd Bishop Grace screaming, 2220 North 16th Street. Probably a white male wearing a gray shirt on the highway screaming, help me.
3: 22nd District, 2220 North 16th, one of a person screaming. One of a white male, gray shirt, screaming for help, no fly. 2220 North 16th, one of a person screaming, white male, gray shirt, no further flash, screaming for help.

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1: 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We'll see. 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

0: Yeah, I'm sitting there getting something to block in one big corner of our office.
1: Property is going to be the property on the left-hand side, corner property. There's a blue tarp in the window, left-hand side of the street.

0: Sí.
1: W8910 will show this is not a first appointment. Be direct from the no, no place.
2: W8910 Rose Avenue, report of a person's room. Report of a known male throwing the harm of female, no flesh. 7890 Penrose Avenue, the 12th person screaming. Report of a known male threatening a female. No flesh.
3: Asking about a 9th district, report of a person with a gun is going to be 1100 Locust Street. Hispanic female, brown, heavy build, armed with a firearm, is out of a red Nissan Rogue. This is a 9th district, report of a person with a gun, 1100 Locust. Hispanic female, brown complexion, heavy build, armed with a firearm, is out of a red Nissan Rogue.
2: Person with a weapon. Hispanic female, 5'6", dark hair. Possibly high narcotics, armaments, bricks. The love of the locust, a person with a weapon. Hispanic female, 5'6", dark hair. Don't fill the description. Armaments, bricks.

Is that, pardon?

talking about a ninth district report of a person with a weapon. 11th in Locust is going to be Hispanic female, a 5'6 dark hair, throwing bricks. It's going to be a ninth district report of a person with a weapon. 11th in Locust, Hispanic female, 5'6 dark hair, throwing bricks. Up for the

0: smokers with a weapon at 4010 North 13th Street. You can get black metal, light complexion, black clothing, armed on 11. That would be in the 25th District. Smokers with a weapon at 4010 North 13th Street. Black metal, light complexion, black clothing, armed on 11.
1: The last one.
2: Yes.
1: Okay.

0: 36743, 36743, PSA 3.
1: Received, thank you.
0: You're welcome.
2: Nathan 156. Yes, sir, do me a favor. Can you set numbers for an advanced prime and the rest? That would be 2827 North Orkney Street.
0: No, good morning. 2827 North Orkney. He said prime is set in the rest.
2: Correct.
0: All right, sir.

0: We're good to go, Archie. Thank you.
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1: First one, 12, responding to Christmas Room, 7895 Willis Paul District, I found it. Repeating in the 12, responding to 7895 Willis Paul District, I found it.

first lot on Hicks, Pickford, a 30-year-old black male, wearing all black, about 6'3", and then got a second male, black male, 5'10", stocky built, under a green tent, possibly armed also for outside sales. But then, Saturday 9/21, we had Hicks, with whatever person was done, could have been my first lock on Hicks, Pickford, a 30-year-old black male, wearing all black, about 6'3", got a second black male, about 5'10", stocky built, under a green tent, nothing but.

I stand by for anything. First with a gun, Hicks and Lehigh. The first lot on Hicks for 230 or black metal before all black clothing. For green 10, they're armed and selling narcotics. That's repeating 39. First with a gun, Hicks and Lehigh. Gonna be on the first lot on Hicks for 230 or black metal before all black clothing. They're under a green tent and they're armed and selling narcotics. There's nothing further.

In the 9th District, Burger in Progress, 16th and Market at the Fulton Bank is going to be a reference to stores being open near the ATM and the Bank Street. In the 9th District, Burger in Progress, 16th and Market, Fulton Bank, doors open to the bank. First of all, 9th District, Burger in Progress, 16th and Market at Fulton Bank. 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It'll be open property. The bank and the ATM doors are open or something.

0: Seven over.
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0: Morning, Randy. To you, yours. Make myself ill.
1: Receive, good morning.

0: All units are taking district report of a burglary in progress at 700 North 42nd Street. You need two black males wearing all black trying to steal furniture out of the property. That's repeating. In the 16th district, report of a burglary in progress at 700 North 42nd Street. You need two black males wearing all black clothing trying to steal furniture out of the property.
1: Burglary in progress, 700 North 42nd Street. You got two black males wearing all black clothing taking furniture out of the property. In the 16th, burglary in progress, 700 North 42. I have two black males, one black woman, taking for out of the property. Here's what's for us.
2: Morning, ma'am. You can show me the whole solo. Yeah.
1: Good morning. All units responding to the 39th district for a person with a gun and Nick Hicks and Lehigh Ave. You can resume as I'm camping. That's repeating in the 39th district for a person with a gun and Hicks and Lehigh Ave. You can resume as I'm camping. Person by 39th, he's on first with a gun, Hicks and Lehigh, resume some sound. That's repeated on 39th. He's on first with a gun, Hicks and Lehigh, resume some sound.

0: Yeah, 5-1.
1: Yeah, 5-1.
0: Can I have a cell phone investigate premise 216 South 50th?

0: Cooper.
1: Kate Rich. Patriot, good morning, radio. You know your part number, but we're using the same explosives on.

0: Jet 5-1. Can I get those DCs over there, please?
1: Yes, Jet 5-1. Those numbers are going to be 28004. That's 28004. 18th District.

Black District Christmas cream at 21st and Market. It's going to be at the dumpster for white milk and cookies. So about Bear King with Christmas cookies at the 9th District Christmas cream. 21st and Market at pumpkin white milk and cookies. I'm going to Bear King with Christmas.

0: Raymond 21st and Market at Dunkin' Donuts. A white male black hoodie. Making threats to the employees and climbing over the counter. Seeing a nice person screaming 200 Market at Dunkin' Donuts for a white male black hoodie. Climbing over the counter and threatening employees at the first.
1: What's the address?
0: Proceed.
1: Can we get RTC to check cameras for the area of 700 North 42nd Street? It's going to be a burglary in progress. You just need flash on the doors.
0: Real-time crime on the air. Real-time crime.
2: RTC 5.
0: Yes, they're requesting you guys a West and reference to TX number 2790. That's 2790, burglary in progress. 700 North 42nd.

Purvis. From the 16th District, 5200 Frankfurt. Special PD is requesting a unit placing a red scanner if possible.

question above, 9 Michigan's 1 person screaming, 2 1 in Margaret Rizzo, 1 found SP, and 9 feet 5 person screaming, 2 1 in Margaret Rizzo, 1 found it.

0: 9th District, personal weapon, 1324, Locust Street, Beijing, South Carolina. In the 9th District, personal weapon, 1324, Locust Street, South Carolina.
1: Weapon 1324 Lucas was in the founder. It's a PA in the night. It's not personal weapon. 1334 Lucas was in the founder.

0: Construction person with a weapon, Frankfurt, Knox Road, Buffalo 130, black male wearing a blue coat, black pants, armed with an unknown weapon. That's repeating in the 8th District, in Frankfurt and Knox Road, Buffalo 130, black male, blue coat, black pants, armed with an unknown weapon. But I'm making threats to the bus driver. I've been notified, nothing further.
1: East District, first of all, from Frankfurt and Knights Road on the Route 130 bus. For black male, blue coat, black pants, armed with an unknown weapon, breaking out the windows and threatening the driver. That's between an 8th District, first of all, weapon. Frankfurt and Knights Road, it's going to be a Route 130 bus for black male, blue coat, black pants, armed with an unknown weapon, breaking out the windows and threatening the driver. There's nothing further.

0: Washington District. No radio MDT in the area of 171 West Shelton. It's going to be in reference to a black male wearing an all-black hoodie and black Adidas sweatpants. Male dropped a navy backpack in the bushes of the Burger King parking lot left of the drive-thru. That's repeating in the 14th District. No radio MDT in the area of 171 West Shelton Avenue. It's going to be in reference to a black male wearing an all-black hoodie and black Adidas sweatpants. Dropped a navy color backpack in the bushes of the Burger King drive-thru. Left of the drive-thru in the bushes. Nothing further.
1: First, I'm up to the 14th, 171 Shelton Avenue, West Shelton Avenue. There will be no radio MDT transmission until further notice. The 14th, 171 West Shelton Avenue, there will be no radio MDT transmission. Report of a black male with an all-black hoodie, black Adidas sweatpants, dropped a color backpack that pushes the Burger King drive through. Left the location, nothing further, time now is 8:44 a.m.
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1: Kirkstone off of 14171 West Shell Avenue, you can resume radio MDT transmission back in the air. 171 West Shell Avenue, resume all MDT transmission to South Southbound. I'm going to pause on AKT to get away. I knew that outcome.

0: in Frankfurt at night, where old Eucalyptus was unfounded. That's pretty than the eighth fisher vessel with a weapon. Frankfurt at night, Eucalyptus was unfounded.
1: Hey, this is Frankfurt at night, first of the weapon of Frankfurt at night, first of the weapon of Frankfurt.

I'll book it out.

0: I'm saying about that his mission is on breaking in. 4704 North Carlisle, black male, dark color shirt, breaking through the rear. Repeat at 3704 North Carlisle, with someone breaking in. Black male, dark color shirt, breaking into the rear.
1: Police 704 North Carlisle, 35th, someone breaking in. Black male, dark color shirt, breaking into the rear.

personal, please, personal. Personal for English community relations, professional lawyer clients. For example, I have a longer been there. The person that individual all citizens that people are the encounter. It must be offered by all police or all citizens at all times. Number 35 of the current time, that was 9. Yeah.

0: 22nd, first in scrimmage, 21-24, North 11. Please come on, no flash, assaulting a 14-year-old woman on that.
1: District 21-24, North 11, for bunker person scrimming. Known female assaulting a 14-year-old male, no flash. 21-24, North 11, 22nd, person scrimming. Known female assaulting a 14-year-old male, no flash.

0: from the elite collective male shirt bill, black shirt, black shorts, armed with a firearm, that's repeating, in the 16th district, a former person with a gun at 3708 Brandywine Street, white complected male, black shirt bill, black shirt, black shorts, armed with a firearm.
1: Brandywine, a political person with a gun, male, light complexion, short in height, black shirt and black shorts, 16-3708 Brandywine, a political person with a gun, political male, light complexion, short in height, black shirt, black shorts, arm.
2: He is standby in the 15th, that person with the weapon at 1336 Arrow Street, apartment B12, black male with dress, black complexion, no further flash, armed with knife, female be waiting on highway with injuries, that's repeating, person with the weapon, 1336 Arrow Street, apartment B is in Dan, 12, black male with dress, black complexion, no further flash, armed with a knife, female refused medics, waiting on the highway, no further flash.
1: 1336 Harrod, reported a person of weapon, reported assault. Apartment D, 12, hot black male with dreads, light complexion. That was armed with a knife. 1336 Harrod, in the 13th, reported a person of weapon, apartment D, 12, of a black male with dreads, light complexion, armed with a knife, and the following description.

0: Right in the 7th District, 10,112 Wilbur Street. First with the weapon is uptown, due to disturbance. In the 7th District, 10,112 Wilbur Street. First with the weapon is uptown, due to disturbance.
1: District 101, 12 Wilbur, person of the weapon unfounded. 101, 12 Wilbur, person of the weapon unfounded.

0: 12-71-17 Greenway, report of a person screaming. Smoke complaint of a possible suicide of a pregnant female. Rescue number 71-17 Greenway. Report of a person screaming for a suicide of a pregnant female. Smoke complaint of location.
1: Suicide, you killed the country.
2: So, I'm going to Greenway.
1: Yes, sir.
2: All right. And to the southwest, 71-17 Greenway, 70-100.

0: black hoodie, black pants, on a highway, rolling around, possible mental health crisis. That should be in third, man number five, and McKean. Before the white female, black hoodie, black pants, streaming on the highway, rolling around, possible mental health crisis. Nothing further.
1: Mr. Number 5 of the key, looks like the person screaming. So, a white female, black hoodie, black pants. 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
0: Yes, sir, all location medics are here as well.
1: All right, so just a question.

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You go to Zoom, it's unfounded. And the 15 person with a weapon at 1336 Arrow Street. You go to Zoom, it's unfounded.

0: by 25th and Race Party 1. Local people trapped at 3247 Oak Street. Reference to a house fire with people still inside. It's repeating the 25th Race Party 1. Local people trapped at 3247 Oak Street. Reference to a house fire with people still inside. Nothing further.
1: Person on please. 47 Hope, for the local people trapped house fire. Also getting hope for Westmoreland. 3247 Hope for local people trapped house fire. Fire was noted.

Please, this is the approved. I will decide with the seventh.

Question 25, 25, 25, 25, 25, 25, 25, 25, 25, 25, 25, 25, 25, 25, 25, 25, 25, 25, 25, 25, 25, 25, 25, 25, 25, 25, 25, 25, 25, 25, 25, 25, 25, 25, 25, 25, 25, 25, 25, 25, 25, 25, 25, 25, 25, 25, 25, 25, 25, 25, 25, 25, 25, 25, 25, 25, 25, 25, 25, 25, 25, 25, 25, 25, 25, 25, 25, 25, 25, 25, 25, 25, 25, 25, 25, 25, 25, 25, 25, 25, 25, 25, 25, 25, 25, 25, 25, 25, 25, 25, 25, 25, 25, 25, 25, 25, 25, 25, 25, 25, 25, 25, 25, 25, 25, 25, 25, 25, 25, 25, 25, 25, 25, 25, 25, 25, 25, 25, 25, 25, 25, 25, 25, 25, 25, 25, 25, 25,

Question 25 35 25 25 25 25 25 25 25 25 25 25 25 25 25 25 25 25 25 25 25 25 25 25 25 25 25 25 25 25 25 25 25 25 25 25 25 25 25 25 25 25 25 25 25 25 25 25 25 25 25 25 25 25 25 25 25 25 25 25 25 25 25 25 25 25 25 25 25 25 25 25 25 25 25 25 25 25 25 25 25 25 25 25 25 25 25 25 25 25 25 25 25 25 25 25 25 25 25 25 25 25 25 25 25 25 25 25 25 25 25 25 25 25 25 25 25 25 25 25 25 25 25 25 25 25 25 25 25 25 25 25 25 25 25 25 25 25 25 25 25 25 25 25 25 25 25 25 25 25 25 25 25 25 25 25 25 25 25 25 25 25 25 25 25 25 25 25 25 25 25 25 25 25 25 25 25 25 25 25 25 25 25 25 25 25 25 25 25 25 25 25

The male is in custody. We're going to be heading down the front following the 7th District.

All cars stand by 14th District. Assist Officer Coulter Street and Lena, civilian by phone. 13 and 14th, assist Officer Coulter and Lena, civilian by phone. Got two officers on location having some sort of dispute.

13 district, this is Roger. Officer, police, by radio. Hotel Lena. You can resume. Let's repeat in 14th district. And it's responding. 14th district is just the officer. Call Lena. You can resume. Entries to police. Official personnel. Can't report. WPR 5 to 8. Time to class at 8 a.m.

Crestmont 14, Phoenix on assist Officer Colton, lean is now location resumed. Officers account for sufficient personnel on location and no reported injuries to police. Phoenix 14, Phoenix on assist Officer Colton and Lena. Now location to resume. There's sufficient personnel and location officers that accounted for and no reported injuries to police. That appeared to be 578 Thomas, 9:50 a.m.

speaking. This reporter refers to with a weapon at 3853 Mount Vernon Street. It's going to be a black male, all black, holding on with a knife. Must be in the 16th District. Reporter refers to with a weapon at 3853 Mount Vernon Street. It's going to be a black male, all black, holding on with a knife.

approximately 60, first of 11, 3853 Mount Vernon Street. Got a black male, all black clothing, armed with a knife and threatening a male complainant. That's repeating the 16th. First of 11, 3853 Mount Vernon Street. For a black male, all black clothing, armed with a knife and threatening a male complainant. There's nothing further.

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1: Correction, I'm not 26 Fisher, this is officer 2700 North Orkney. Police by radio is repeated at 25th. 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

0: in the 2700 North Orkney. You can resume no injuries to police, malice, and custody. Now look for anybody else that should be in a 2-5. Says 2700 North Orkney. You've got to resume no injuries to police, malice, and custody. Now look for anybody else that should be in a 2-5 for 8x94.
1: Question about 2015, Science says officer 2700 North Orkney is now location for resume. Sufficient personnel location is no reported injuries to police or speed in 25th. Science says officer 2700 North Orkney is now location, you can resume. There's sufficient personnel location, no reported injuries to police. That's 3 out of 5, 7, 8 time is not 56 a.m.

0: Lake District 611, Kunan and Cumberland Street, Cody at the Quash Store, Panic Male, Tattoos, White Tank Top, chasing another male with a knife, which would be in 22nd District 611, Kunan and Cumberland. At the corner store, Hispanic Male, Tattoos, White Tank Top, chasing another male with a knife out of the day.
1: Question 27, first of all, lesson 2-9 in Cumberland is quite a store for his panic with tattoos for a white pink top, chasing another male with a knife. He'll be at 22nd, first of all, 2-9 in Cumberland. At the corner store for Hispanic male with tattoos for a white tank top, chasing another male with a knife. There's no further.

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0: Do you guys set a number of social security checks 1600 market?
1: Just 1600 market?
0: That's right.

0: Hi, Sam. I am the 17th Pride 1000 in progress, 2103 Washington Avenue at the Aldi. Purpose of blackmail, long braids, black shorts, Nike slides, picking merchandise, living on a light colored Dodge Ram, PA tag of Zebra yesterday, Robert. 5233, Latin towards 21st in Washington. That's reading in the 17th, somebody has left in progress, 2103 Washington Avenue at the Aldi. Reference to a black male, long braids, black shorts, and a Nike slides. Secret merchandise, led in a light colored Dodge Ram, PA tag of Zebra, yesterday, Robert, 5233. Last seen towards Washington, 21st. Nothing further.
1: Person left 17, 7th in progress, 2103 Washington Avenue, Aldi. Purple, no long braids, black shorts, Nike slides. He took some merchandise and led in a light colored Dodge Ram. But PA tag of Zebra yesterday, Robert, 5233, last seen on Washington, 21st. He's in the 17th, 7th in progress, 2103 Washington Avenue at Aldi's. For black men with long braids, black shorts, and Nike slides, took some merchandise from a light colored Dodge Ram. PA tag of Zebra yesterday, Robert, 5233, last seen on Washington, 21st. There's nothing for this.

person by in the 16th District, 40th and Brown, would be a fight on the highway, cause a freeze, someone may be possibly armed. 40th and Brown, person with a gun, fight on the highway, cause a freeze, someone possibly armed. Person by 16th. Person with a gun, 40th and Brown. Person with a gun, 40th and Brown, got a group of males and females fighting on the highway, someone's possibly armed. That's repeating the 16th. Person with a gun, 40th and Brown, got a group of people fighting on the highway, someone's possibly armed. That's not the first.

on your condition of the guns, 5 feet North 33rd Street from your third party caller. A group of three black males, no flash, started to shoot at the house and implied not seen. This being the 3 second person with a gun, 658 North 33rd Street from third party caller. Reference to a group of three black males, no flash, started to shoot at the house and implied not seen.

Northbound on 22nd, Prince Road on 2658 North 33rd Street. Going to be arrested of three black men. Go for the description. Making threats with implied firearms. Speed in 22nd, Prince Road on 2658 North 33rd Street. Going to be for three black men. Go for the description. Making threats with implied firearms.

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At 2710 North 23rd Street, we have a residential audible panic alarm from the keypad. Question from our 39th District, residential operating room, 2710 North 23rd Street, with audible panic from the keypad. This is the 39th District, residential operating room, 2710 North 23rd Street, for audible panic from the keypad. That's for

0: Okay, now.
1: Good morning to you and your partner. You're just available.
0: Thank you. Good morning.

0: All units in the 16th district respond to the person with a weapon at 40th and Brown's going to be unfounded. SAP in the 16th district units respond to the person with a gun at 40th and Brown's going to be unfounded.
1: Question about 16th, can you stop first with a gun 40th and Brown was unfounded? SAP in the 16th, stop first with a gun 40th and Brown was unfounded.

22nd, person with a gun, 2658 North 33rd Street, is going to be unfounded.

Question about 27 eastbound Pursuit Gun 2650 North 33rd Street was in the confounded. And 27 eastbound Pursuit Gun 2650 North 33rd Street was in the confounded. All units responding to the robbery alarm at 2710 North 23rd Street. The result is confounded. Metro Pekin in the 39th District. For a robbery alarm at 2710 North 23rd Street, you have all the unfounded.

Sorry about that, nice. Here's my residential driver on 2710 North 23rd Street, reason 12. Yeah, 39, here's my residential driver on 2710 North 23rd Street, reason 12.

0: Sí, sí. Yes, ma'am. Are we aware if there's any hospitals on that route?
1: Only what I believe in. I'm sounding. Let me double check. Stand by.
0: Yes, sir. Thank you.

0: Good morning, you and your partner. This is from your available solo. I'm going to be covering east and also, I believe, the northeast. Can you send me around 400 North Broad for equipment?
1: All right, good morning, too.

0: All units in 16 District report are first with a weapon at 34th and Brandon Wise. Can be a black male, light complexion, low flow, black hoodie, black pants. Located in a waistband. That's repeat in the 16 District. First with a gun at 34th and Brandon Wise. Can be a black male, light complexion, low flow, black hoodie, black arms, armed with a firearm, waistband.
1: 16-34 and Brandon Wise. That's going to be a person with a gun. It's report of a black male, light complexion, with a low afro, black hoodie, black pants. What's that, a gun in his waistband? 3-4 Brandywine, report of a person with a gun, black male, light complexion, with a little afro, black hoodie, and black pants armed.

Question about this husband. 22nd District, person screaming. 33 in Susquehanna Avenue. Gonna be a male inside of a silver Jeep Cherokee following a female. 22nd District, person screaming. 33 in Susquehanna. Gonna be a male inside of a silver Jeep Cherokee following a female.

0: District, Block Unit Sponsored First with the gun at 30 for the line to be unfounded. That should be the end of 60 District, Unit Sponsored First with the gun at 30 for the brain line to be unfounded.
1: Brandywine, first with the gun at 10, 34th and Brandywine, 16th, first with the gun at 10, reserve control.

0: proceed.
1: Moving certain units available. That can start into 917 South 4th Street in reference to TX number 3723.
0: Location already?
1: Yes, 314 and 337 is the location.
0: Awesome.
1: Thank you.
0: There's certain units available. Need to 917 South 4th Street, domestic incident. We've got a couple of third district units on location. Possibly a female. That's a crisis.
2: I got you right now.
0: All right, so thank you.
2: Hey, sir, we're going to have a 302 approval. She's going to be transporting a homer, sir.
0: Are you following our ticket? Sir, 7, I think you're following as well.
2: I'm sorry, can you repeat that?
0: Yeah, you're following that unit as well, right, homer, sir?
2: We're following the stress of that one.
0: All right, thanks. All right, to the south, CK9 is in route, but it's nothing longer needed, please.

0: All cars standing by in the 5th District for a person with a gun is 7563 Ridge Ed, Jim's Auto Service. We have a black male, black hoodie, black backpack, black pants, trespassing, possibly armed with a firearm. That's repeating in the 5th District for a person with a gun at 3563 Ridge Ave. 7563 Ridge Ave for Jim's Oil Service, black male, black hoodie, black backpack, black pants, trespassing, possibly armed with a firearm. They possibly have mental health.
1: 5th District, 7563 Ridge Avenue, report of a person with a gun at Jim's Auto Service. Report of a black male, black hoodie, black pants, trying a black backpack. Possibly going through a mental crisis. 7563 Ridge Avenue, report of a person with a gun at Jim's Auto Service. Report of a black male, black hoodie, black pants, carrying a black backpack on. Possibly going through a mental crisis. Nothing further.

0: 24th, person with a weapon, 3401 Air Mingo, Burlington, black count, black jacket, blue jeans, going with a pocket knife, fled towards CVS. 3401 Air Mingo, Burlington, for the person with a weapon. For those black man with a black jacket, blue jeans, going with a pocket knife, fled towards CVS.
1: I'm a black man, black jacket, blue jeans, arms, a pocket knife, black jeans, with it, yes.
2: I'm going to talk about that.

0: 712.
1: Yeah, can you see if the state police are aware of an I-95 northbound at the Cottman Avenue exit? I'm getting told there's a dog running around off of 95. I think it got hit.
0: Versus

0: Ambulance call.
1: Hey, sir. 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If I am at SO529, I'm a Panda. I was notified. You might not get it today, but you're a Panda.

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1: Proceed, ma'am.
0: 6133 Krishna, 18 Barney is requesting K-9 in reference to a narcotic search. 6133 Krishna.
1: I'm sorry, stop with any business.
2: Thank you.
1: Very well.

Parking lot is this, and this is 753 Ridge Avenue. First was on Dump Avenue. Okay, 753 Ridge Avenue. First was on Dump Avenue.

0: Buenas noches.
1: K-16 is going to be responding to 6133 Christian for that car stop. He's switching bands over just so he can coordinate.
2: I'll receive that, thank you. Alright, Data Southwest, K-16 is going to respond to the assignment.

0: かけます。
1: はい、ノープロブレム。

at 2920 Robert S. Number 1110 at the Baker's Laundry. We're coming out a silent panic alarm. Unknown somewhere. That's repeating in the 39th District for a robbery alarm at 2920 Robert's Ave, the Baker's Laundry. A silent panic alarm is coming out unknown somewhere.

3-0. At the Baker's Laundry, so robbery loan. 2920 Roberts Avenue, commercial robbery loan at the laundry. Solid, thanks.

0: Zero.
1: Yes, sir. I just want to give you some information. From RT-27, got a call from Family Dollar, 5200 Germantown. They just had a theft. One is going to be a black male wearing a gray hoodie and black shoes, taking some items. He was last seen traveling northbound on Germantown from that location.
0: No, I'm taking a dog. Black male, I'm taking
1: him. Yes, black male.
0: Person, I'm going to join the German channel from North West for the information I found it from the Family Dollar. Just been looking for a black male, black hoodie, and black footwear. I see northbound on German town. Once again, 5200 German town. It's going to be a theft from the Family Dollar. Last couple of minutes. With our black male. Russian gray hoodie and black footwear. Last seen northbound on German town.

0: downtown. RT27 has that melty paint at Queen Lane and Green.
1: I receive. I'll pass that along. Something else for you. That's positive about this.
0: Thank you. And just for the record, no injuries to the officer.
1: Receive. Across the 39th District, Dustin Parker's 5200 Germantown. It's all going to be detained Green and Queen Lane. He's responding for his record.

Houston 2920 Roberts Avenue, Baltimore.

0: as in progress, at least until 11 March. Wireless blackmail, 330 black, and with an iPhone 17 from Maxwell and unknown direction.
1: Press on 19th District, that's in progress, 5211 Market Street, Cricket Wireless. From blackmail, green hoodie, black pants, he took an orange iPhone 17 Pro Max with an unknown direction on foot. That's reading 19th, that's in progress, 5211 Market Street, Cricket Wireless. From blackmail, green hoodie, black pants, he took an orange iPhone 17 Pro Max with an unknown direction. It's nothing further.

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Leaving 100 people out here with dozens of tables, loose settings, and our literature. 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
1: Sir, you're still on the air.
0: Tables from different organizations, leaf letting, and amplified sound, posted signs, no problem.
1: And sir, you're on J-Man, not in booth.

9th District, up in progress, 34 South 11, 12 years from Mom's Organic Market, mid-40s, black female, gray hoodie, brown pants. Attention to take items, just repeating the 9th District, up in progress, 34 South 11, Mom's Organic Market, mid-40s, black female, gray hoodie, brown pants. Attention to take items. For South 11th Street, Mom's Organic Market, for a black female, mid-40s, gray hoodie, brown pants. Take a merchandise, just repeat in that. For a black female, mid-40s, wearing gray hoodie, brown pants. Okay, shop this, and that's nothing for this.

Prime Time Audio in the 17-51, North Central Robbery Alarm, 1340 South Kirk Street. Phone. That's repeating in the North Central.

1900 North Wall Street. Further, the retail theft of product was torn in nails, black nail, black tee, black pants. And the shot like bag were found inside of a ticket merchandise. A street in the 39th Park in 2900 North Wall Street. Further, the retail theft of product was torn in nails, black nail, black t-shirt, black pants. He has a shot right bag. The shot right bag has a firearm in it, and he's also taking merchandise.

First of all, I said, nice session, progress, 2900, never brought it. That's one of the mills for black my black t-shirt, black pants. It's a firearm, and also taking items upstairs, very nice. Super person with a gun, 2900, never brought it. One of the mills for black my black t-shirt, black pants. It's a firearm, he's also taking items upstairs, not the first.

According to the 16th District, report of a theft in progress at 4055 Lancaster Ave, the beauty supply store, in Michael Plains, style, black female trying to style, especially being in the 16th District, report of a theft in progress at 4055 Lancaster Ave, a black female trying to style, items inside.

Delta Progress 4065, Lakeford B 4 from Black Sea Mile, Tash Alpha, Venice, Green Anna, 16th, Delta Progress 4065, Lakeford B 4 and a Black Sea number for description on the Peace Chapel.

first about a 42nd Principal Weapon, 2721 West Glenwood Avenue. Dark complected, all well clothed, and armed with a bat. That's repeating on the 42nd Principal.

First time I'm 26. First time I left in 27, 21 with Glenwood. For age, like, female, dark complected, white clothing, almost a bat, having to shoot a landlord. That's Japan, 22nd. First of all, I'm 2721 West Glenwood. For a black female, dark complexion, black clothing. She's always a bad habit to shoot a landlord. Enough for this.

0: 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You drop down call number 4473.
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2: 8, I'll receive. Thank you.

0: sir. Question 939, unit responding 2900 North 4th Street. Owner retook up in progress. They have a male in custody. No gun involved here. 2900 North 4th Street, that's in progress. They have a male in custody.
1: Question 539, he's not in progress. 2900 North 4th, resume this. Got a male in custody. That's repeated. 39, he's not in progress. 2900 North 4th, resume. Got a male in custody. No, this is.
2: Here is calling the 17th, the commercial residential robbery alarm, 1340 South Newport Street. That's repeating in the 17th, you're responding to the residential robbery alarm, 1340 South Newport Street. It's false.

All units, please respond to Delta Friday at 4055 Lancaster Avenue, be on sound. That's just being in a 60 district. Respond to Delta Friday at 4055 Lancaster Avenue, be on sound.

0: first and about 16 pieces on Southern Progress 46 on Lake Street, down there, 16 to 16. It's on Southern Progress 46 on Lake Street, and it's on Southern.
1: Car stand by in the 25th District, report of a theft in progress at Marshall and Butler, 25th Legno, wearing glasses, all 76, with another male, attempting to take a gray Dodge Ram. That's repeated in the 25th District, report of a theft in progress at Marshall and Butler, 25th Legno, wearing glasses, tall, heavy set, with another male, attempting to take gray Dodge Ram.

Barney, 7643, SVN 25th, that's in progress, Marshall and Butler. The tall black male glasses, he's bald and heavy set with another male, no flash on him. And a tow truck and attempting to take a gray Dodge Ram 2500. He take a Victor Barney, Barney 7643, intercepted for the

0: 这样是我从容斋，
1: 这样出去。
0: Morning, ma'am. So I'm passing down 201 available using John 202.
1: This evening, good morning.
2: All units in 6 and just report of a death in progress at Martin Luther King Drive in Black Road. We need some Pathfinder broken into a credit card taken. Or passing the current 10 minutes ago. That's a PN in 6 and just report of a death in progress at Martin Luther King Jr. Black Road. We need some Pathfinder broken into cards. Taken, credit card taken occurred 10 minutes ago.

0: Yes. What, unit did you say you had a roof in here? I'm sorry.
1: Looks like the, took them off for a while.

0: Calling you in the 19th District, report of a person with a weapon at 5524 Haverford Avenue, looking at a black female, light gray hoodie, white.
1: NTJ, please.
0: Gloves. Armed with frocks. That would be in the 19th.
1: NTJ, please. East, could you repeat your message, please? Alright, thank you. 415 did have to stop off a priority, but they're back in route to you.
2: Received, thank you.
1: Give me a second.

black female, leg red hoodie, black pants, tan flip-flops. Paul locks it. 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Principal weapon, 552 for Hanford Avenue. From black female, leg red hoodie, black pants, tan flip-flops, door locked. There's nothing further.

0: Listen, by the Park Second District, this was an 1800 North Newkirk Street. Black male, brown jacket, blue jeans, with a cane. Pointed a firearm at the medical complainant, standing on the 22nd. Pistol with a gun, 1800 North Newkirk Street. Black male, brown jacket, blue jeans, with a cane. Pointed a firearm at the medical complainant.
1: Person with a gun, 1800 North Newkirk Street, for a black male, brown jacket, blue jeans, with a cane, wear a firearm at a medical complaint, it was standing 22nd. Person with a gun, 1800 North Newkirk, for a black male, brown jacket, blue jeans, with a cane, wear a firearm at a medical complaint. Officer.
2: 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Partial robbery alarm, 1125 East Passyunk Avenue at Curly's on Passyunk. Audible from the west reception holdup. President, current partial robbery alarm, 1125 East Passyunk Avenue at Curly's.
1: Carson on 3rd District, commercial route alarm 1125 East Passyunk at Curly's for audible holdup from the reception. Being in 3rd District, commercial route alarm 1125 East Passyunk at Curly's for audible holdup from the reception. That's it.

0: On Carson Vine, the 8th District, person with a weapon, 5203, Bel Air, white male, 6 foot, heavy build, no further descriptions, armed with a taser, making threats. That's just peeing in the 8th District, person with a weapon, 5203, Delaware, Landing Road, apartment 203, white male, 6 foot, heavy build, no further description, armed with a taser, making threats. Nothing further.
1: Person by 8th District, person with weapon, 5203 Delaware Landing Road, apartment 203. For a white male, about 6 foot, heavy set, on the taser, and threatening a male complainant. Speaking in 8th District, person with weapon, 5203 Delaware Landing Road, apartment 203. For a white male, about 6 foot, heavy set, on the taser, and threatening a male complainant. There's nothing further.

0: I'll use the 19th District. Wanted to press with the weapon at 5520 Haverford Avenue. We don't found it. SRP in the 19th District. Wanted to press with the weapon at 5524 Haverford Avenue. We don't found it.
1: I'm going to have a 5524 Haverford Avenue. I'm going to have a 5524 Haverford Avenue. I'm going to have a 5524 Haverford Avenue. I found it.

State District, 11911 Academy Road. This medic is a 4B bomber with an aggressive patient, 11911 Academy Road. The medic.

You're calling in the third to the commercial robbery alarm on 1125 East Pasadena Avenue, Greenwood Falls. Participating in the third district, you're calling the commercial robbery alarm 1125 East Pasadena Avenue, Greenwood Falls.

December, Hayes District, 11,911 Academy Road, the assist with the medics on location, sound control. 11,911 Academy Road, the assist with the medics on control, non-location result.

Carolina 7th District person screaming at 2401 Tremont Street. A 1 to 2 year old male is screaming on the front deck. That's repeating in the 7th District person screaming 2401 Tremont. A 1 to 2 year old.

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1: 30.
0: He and TSA told me at the hospital case it's going to be an approved 302. The 24/7 transport for the meals and he going to Episcopal. I was going to be following behind.

0: Joshua 2,
1: proceed.
0: Can I have the last phone number, sir? 1438 Heading Street.
1: 1438.

0: 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It's outside most of
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0: Four four three four eight. 4 4 3 4 8 4 4 3 4 8 4 4 3 4 8 4 4 3 4 8 4 4 3 4 8 4 4 3 4 8 4 4 3 4 8 4 4 3 4 8 4 4 3 4 8 4 4 3 4 8 4 4 3 4 8 4 4 3 4 8 4 4 3 4 8 4 4 3 4 8 4 4 3 4 8 4 4 3 4 8 4 4 3 4 8 4 4 3 4 8 4 4 3 4 8 4 4 3 4 8 4 4 3 4 8 4 4 3 4 8 4 4 3 4 8 4 4 3 4 8 4 4 3 4 8 4 4 3 4 8 4 4 3 4 8 4 4 3 4 8 4 4 3 4 8 4 4 3 4 8 4 4 3 4 8 4 4 3 4 8 4 4 3 4 8 4 4 3 4 8 4 4 3 4 8 4 4 3 4 8 4 4 3 4 8

0: All cars standby on the 39th Street for a person with a weapon at 2800 North Cross Street. We have a black male, hoodie, black clothing with a sword on the highway. That's repeating the 39th District. Person with a weapon at 2800 North Cross Street. A black male with a hoodie, black clothing, armed with a sword on a highway.
1: Person by 39th District, 2800 block of North Cross Street, reported a person with a weapon. Hoodie, black clothing, armed with a sword. 2800 block of North Cross Street, reported a person with a weapon. The black male with a hoodie, black clothing, armed with a sword.

0: 对对。Great job. 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I'll keep you advised.
1: All cars in the 7th District responding to the person screaming, you can resume, it's unfounded. That's repeated in the 7th District. Person screaming, 2401 Tremont. Person screaming, you can resume, unfounded.
2: 7th District, 2401 Tremont. Person screaming, unfounded. 2401 Tremont. Person screaming, unfounded. Hey, sir, 3 minutes in Musgrave, man. 661.
0: Yes, sir.
2: Alright, question.

39 Fisher Purpose with a weapon at 2800 North Corsky Street. Presume is unfounded. That's repeating in a 39 Fisher to a person with a weapon at 2800 North Corsky Street. Presume is unfounded.

0: Barton Village that's now abandoned. The three white males breaking into the property. Go fast. Stop if you remember. Barton Village abandoned property. Three white males come out of the burger in progress.
1: Classic Center River Boulevard in front of a burger in progress at Barton Village. One of three white males breaking into the property. Unknown tools, no flesh. Classic Center River Boulevard in front of a burger in progress at Barton Village. One of three white males breaking into the property with unknown tools, nothing for them.
0: Hurricane Law 14th District, prove a couple of he's planning to shoot. That's for Pina 14th District, 211 to Andrew for pursuit of gun. McDonald, Black Mel, Black JP, Kanky Pins, making threats to shoot.
1: Avenue, but it'll be first with the gun of McDonald's. Is there a proof of black male, black jacket, and khaki pants making the threat? 221 West End Avenue, 14th, first with the gun of McDonald's. Is there a proof of black male, black jacket, and khaki pants?

0: in progress is unfounded. Will be contract with Fletcher Fullenberg. Report of a burden in progress will be unfounded as contract.
1: For this 610 Limerick Boulevard, burden in progress unfounded. 5610 Limerick Boulevard, burden in progress unfounded.

0: in through the front door. That's repeating the 35th District, 1932 Mandiri Avenue, for someone breaking in. It's a known black female. 5 foot, no further flesh, attempts to break in through the front door.
1: 1932 Mandiri, report someone breaking in. Get a report of a known black female, about 5 foot in height, no clothing, description, trying to come to the front. 35th 1932 Mandiri, report someone breaking in. Known black female, 5 foot in height, no clothing, description, to the front.

0: Car stand by the 3rd District. Four person screaming, 823 South 12th Street. Loud dispute and screaming heard on the open line from male and female. Juvenile possibly. On location, let's begin the 3rd. Person screaming, 823 South 12th PCI only. Male versus female, loud dispute and screaming heard on open line. Juvenile possibly on location, nothing further.
1: Third district, case 23 South 12th, what a person screaming. Male versus female inside. Most loud. 823 South 12th, what a person screaming. Male versus female inside. No flash.

0: President Bob 25th, Grace Square 1, person with gun at 2016 North 11th Street. Reference to Hispanic male adult by a strong firearm in press. Computer 25th, Grace Square 1, person with gun at 2816 North 11th Street. Reference to Hispanic male no flash, arm to firearm making person of man, no further.
1: Person with a gun, put a Hispanic male on the flash. 2-8-1-6-11, put a person with a gun, put a Hispanic male on the flash.
2: Hispanic male, gray shirt, denim shorts, firearms in his backpack, standing on the corner. In 2826 Bowdoin, 24th District, put a person with a gun, put a Hispanic male in a gray shirt, and denim shorts, and a firearm in his backpack, standing on the corner.
1: Person about 2826 so again, put a Hispanic male, gray denim shorts, armed. 2826 well, 2826 Bowdoin, 24th, person with a gun, Hispanic male, gray shirt, denim shorts on, with heavy firearm in the backpack.

0: time off at least 24-26 board and not first week on Friday, 2-8-2-6 board and not first week on Friday.
1: And it's third responding to this Truman, 823 South, Tulsa, you got down to.
0: 12th District, 823 South, 12th, person's coming in front of.

0: Requesting my attention to this person's room at 1741 North of Daly Street. It's going to be a female screaming for help. That's a female screaming for the person screaming at 1741 North Daly Street. It's going to be a female screaming for help.
1: 1741 North of Daly. Person screaming is going to be a female, no flash. Requesting a female screaming for help, no flash.

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0: Sure, someone.

0: clarity, sir. How you want it, east or west side?
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0: It's more west or anything, it's more east at that address.
1: All right, I'll take it on the west side. Sorry about that.
0: All right, no problem. Hey, you did there for a security check, right?
1: That's correct, sir.
0: All right, I got you.
2: All cars nearby in the 8th District, theft in progress, 9101 Frankfurt at the Wawa. A black male wearing a black sweater, gray sweatpants, took items last seen on foot towards Ellie Drive. That's repeating in the 8th District, theft in progress, 9101 Frankfurt in the Wawa. A black male wearing a black sweater, gray sweatpants, taking items last seen on foot towards Ellie Drive. Nothing further.
0: District 9101 Frankfurt Avenue, that's the progress on the Wawa. Support of a black male, black sweatshirt, gray sweatpants, took items last seen on foot towards LE Drive. 8th District 9101 Frankfurt Avenue, that's the progress on the Wawa. Support of a black male, black sweatshirt, gray sweatpants, took items last seen on foot towards LE Drive.

0: Party 1, 173 West Logan. Report of a person with an unprofit arm taken for a black male while all black in the street with a female complainant. Once again, the third night, Party 1, 173 West Logan. Report of a person with an unprofit arm taken for a black male all black.
1: Third night, 173 West Logan. Report of a person with a gun. Report of a black male with black clothing on. Person with a gun. Report of a black male with black clothing on. Juvenile is also located.

0: Long Island 22nd Edition. In response to the person screaming at 1741 North Bailey, group is almost sounded. That's a being a 22nd Edition person screaming at 1741 North Bailey, unsounded.
1: Wait, they're going to 1741 off Bailey, person screaming on 1741 off Bailey, person screaming on

0: 173 with Logan, Pershing Gun on Friday. 173 with Logan, Pershing Gun on Friday.
1: I-14 Pershing Gun, Pershing Screaming. 7170 German Family Avenue. Nick Manning's Terrence. Special needs email is to take out my dad inside the restaurant. Subpoena 14-7170 German Family Avenue, 4 person screaming. McMahon is tearing for a special needs female taking out my dad inside the restaurant.

0: Do you have real-time time check to see if they have cameras in the area of Browse and St. Vincent? This is number 4555 in reference to 11-year-old hit on a bike. Unit 825 is out there.
1: I got this number. A real-time crime there, real-time crime.
2: Why did you see
1: RCD5, check it. There wasn't enough you can check for cameras in the area of 9998 Frankfurt Avenue. In reference to the TX number 9455.
2: You also chose.

11th and 5th District, Delta Progress, 5353 Westford Road. A 40-year-old black male went off like something to South Pennsylvania to be who. Associated with 13th District, 5353 Westford Road for Delta Progress. 40-year-old black male wearing all black clothing comes to bring into vehicles on location.

Question my 35th. Left in progress, 5353 Westford Road for a black man about 40 years old, all black clothing. Attempting to break into vehicles, currently being detained by unknown male. This would be N35th. Left in progress, 5353 Westford Road for a 40-year-old black man, all black clothing. Attempting to break into vehicles, currently being detained by unknown male. This is further.

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This is Delta 3-4 Radio for Owen Evans. Officer 15th District, this is Officer 4-0 in Aspen Police Bar Radio, 10-16th, this is Officer 4-0 in Aspen Police Bar Radio.

0: Yeah, we'll watch. I'll call you right back.
1: I'll send you a message.
2: Nathan 320. Yeah, good afternoon. I'm on the construction detail here on 6300 Floresdale. Tough leg down saying that there's a huge fight on the 6100 block, maybe 6000 block of Floresdale. Can you just move over to see if you can spread that holding up traffic?

0: like they already have multiple calls for Devereaux and Torrisdale for the juvenile side.
1: Correct. I'm not going to say that welcome up to me on the soldier and the buttons now.
0: Alright, the 15th is going to root. Just caution.

0: think it's a good image, but Queen walks off. I let that crowd disperse.
1: Okay, receive. Just wanted to wonder. Call me 700 North to Kyle. They're not on location to resume. They had sufficient personnel on location. They had the ML in custody and the firearm recovered. And the 16th District is responsible and assists from the 700 North to Kyle. We are not on location to resume. They had sufficient personnel on location. The ML in custody and the firearm recovered. WPRW 570 is

5-1, we're coming to a normal for injuries, so please, I'm speeding to 16th. Inside assist officer, 700 North DeKalb. On location, Cameron Zoom. There's fixed personnel on location. We got one male in custody with a firearm recovery. There's no reported injuries to police. MPR to be 578, time is 2 p.m.

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1: Man, you the one with my soul. Say, shut your head and stand. Shut your head and I'll take a run.

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Night Vision, Deaf in Progress, 1500 Spruce, CBS, Black Male, White Shirt, Tan Pants, White Sneakers, Green Shopping Bag, Taken Merchandise, Stolen Location, Sabrina, 9th District, Deaf in Progress, 1500 Spruce, CBS, Black Male, White Shirt, Tan Pants, White Sneakers, with a Green Bag, Taken Merchandise, Stolen Location.

0: Can I have number for safety check 3250 North Grocery? And you gonna help me out, please?
1: That's what I'll see if you're okay.

Devon, the 25th district, we put up a person with a gun at 3rd and Lehi. We're a Hispanic male wearing a black jacket on a bike with a firearm in his pocket, asking going towards this street. Let's repeat it. 25th district, we put up a person with a gun at 3rd and Lehi. Hispanic male wearing a black jacket on a bike with a firearm in his pocket, asking going towards this

0: Hi, this is Dan Bond on the 25th District. Report of a person with a gun at 2720 Marvon Street. Black male, all black, clothing, armed. Just repeating, in the 25th District, report of a person with a gun at 2720 Marvon Street. Black male, all black, clothing, armed.
1: 25th District, 2720 North Marvon, plus we're going black male, black clothing. Dispute with the landlord. 25th District, 2720 North Marvon, plus we're going disturbance, landlord, tenant dispute. Black male, black clothing, armed with a gun.

Carson Murray in the 8th District. Clearance up in progress, 9101. Frankfurt Avenue in the Wawa with purple male. Black blue jeans. Frankfurt, just occurred. 9101. Frankfurt Avenue, that's in progress for Wawa, black male, long black wig, black shirt, blue jeans, green bag, taken with various items, last seen northbound on Frankfurt, just occurred.

District 91154, we have approved the stuff of Wawa, it's a black male, long black wig, black shirt, blue jeans, carrying a green bag. That's in North Adams, Frankfurt. Okay, District 91, 9101, Frankfurt Avenue, retail theft at Wawa. Black male, a long black wig, black shirt, blue jeans, green bag. Nothing else, I don't know, sir.

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1: Sorry.
0: Can you turn me around to 3405 for a check of the well-being or a district assignment? To 3405 Wellington Street.
1: All right, okay.

0: I'm at the 39 Shelton Place, Ski Rape in Progress. Shelton cleaners on the corner. Black man, black jacket, black jeans, pink white sneakers. I saw the female complaining at one location. The female was waiting for police on the corner. That's at 39 Shelton Place, Ski Rape in Progress. Shelton cleaners on the corner. Black man, black jacket, black jeans, pink white sneakers. I saw the female complaining on location. Female waiting for police on the corner.
1: Shelton and Pulaski, Raven Progress. Shelton cleaners. Black male, black jacket, black jeans, pink and white sneakers. Shelton a female. Look up as you'll be on location. 3096, Shelton and Pulaski, Progress. Shelton cleaners. Black male, black jacket, black jeans, pink and white sneakers. Shelton a female on location.

0: trapped for a two-vehicle collision with an overturned vehicle and a male trapped inside. Rescues responding. That's a beating in the 2nd District, 1414 Unruh Avenue. Local people trapped for a two-vehicle collision with an overturned vehicle and a male trapped inside. Rescue is responding. It's not verified at this time.
1: Mr. 14, 14 Avenue for local people trapped. Two car here. You turned over, rescue is appropriate.

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1: you? 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
0: Well, that'll be okay.

0: CK9.
1: So between 15th and Broad on the Vine, see if you can get the streets out here. There's a lot of debris in the left lane, rocks on the highway.

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1: All right, okay.

0: from now. There's no flash. Possibly armor the fire. I'm making threats. Possible 302 color. Third District 932 South Number 7. Person is down at the library. From now, no flash. Making threats with a firearm. Possible 302 caller.
1: Third District 932 South Number 7. Person with a gun at the library. From now, no flash. Possibly armor the gun. Making threats. Second party caller. Third District 932 South Number 7. First would have gone at the library. Some male, no flash. Possibly I would have gone. No gun was seen. He's making threats towards his staff.

specialized air district 932 call for a person time. People shop, there's no flash rescue in Marine Fire District. I think it's talking to personal zone. Near the library. Well, two people shot, no flash on the fire.

One shot tower from inside. Two staff members. All flash in the doors. The 3rd District 932 Carpenter Street. Perfect. Go to shot inside the library. And there's 2 people shot. No flash. Information. Rescue. 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

0: person gonna fill in?
1: Number 7, first number 7, 932, number 7.

0: 25th District, 3849 North Percy Street. Person with a gun. It's in front of that location. They're black male, black clothing, and a gray blue minivan, armed with a long gun, selling narcotics. Repeating in the 253849 North Percy Street. Person with a gun. Narcotic sales in front of that location. A black male, black clothing, and a gray blue minivan. It's armed with a long gun, selling narcotics.
1: 25th District, 3849 North Percy Street. Person with a gun. Black male, black clothing, in a gray and blue minivan, has a long gun and also selling narcotics. So 25th District, 3849 North Percy Street, person with a gun in front of the location. A black male, black clothing, in a gray and blue minivan, with a long gun and selling narcotics.

0: male arm that has been able to do it. He's wearing all black clothing, the fact that he's heavy build and gray shirt, non-verified. District on Margaret, where a Hispanic male with a goatee, all black clothing, as well as a Hispanic male, they had the gray shirt, they go on machetes, which is non-verified.
1: Two males with machetes, a Hispanic male with a goatee, black clothing, second male, heavy build, gray shirt. 15th District, Frankfurt, and Margaret, first with a weapon. Two males armed with machetes. First is a Hispanic male with a goatee, black clothing. Second male has heavy build with a gray shirt.

0: amount of 18 from an unreported person when it got at 5448 Chestnut Street, apartment number 2. It's going to be for a male. No flash provided. Making threats. Firearm applied, not seen. As repeating for the 18-5448 Chestnut person with a gun for apartment number 2. It's going to be for a known male. In dispute with a female. No flash provided. Male possibly armed with a firearm.
1: In district 5448 Chestnut Street, person with a gun. Known that male in apartment 2. Possibly armed with a gun in dispute with a female. 18th District, 5448 Chestnut Street, person with a gun, disturbance, apartment 2, no male, possibly armed with a gun, finding with a female.

0: Ten first gone 3849 with Percy Street in the sun down with 5 minutes on first gone 3849 with Percy Street down.
1: Percy, Percy, for no reason why I found it. When answering emergency calls, do not become an emergency call yourself. 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Slow down and watch out for the other driver. Auto theft is the biggest theft in numbers and in value, proven an arrest, full alert, and aggressive control. The police department will provide free language assistance services to eliminate English proficiency individuals. 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

0: 25th District, 308 West Cortland Street for Burglary in Progress. Male complainant with an open property. A bag seen in the doorway. No one's supposed to be on the property. That's repeating in the 25308 West Cortland Street for Burglary in Progress. A male complainant with an open property. Bag seen in the doorway. No one's supposed to be on the property.
1: An open property. 25th District, 308 West Cortland Street, Burglary in Progress. A male complainant with an open property.

0: Flight Reminder 35, coming out of the Pearson Water Gun, 420 West Fisher Avenue, for black male wearing all black clothing, armed with firearms, having a dispute with a female. In the 35th Pearson Water Gun, 420 West Fisher Avenue, black male wearing all black clothing, possibly armed with firearm, in dispute with a female.
1: 35th District, 420 West Fisher, Pearson Water Gun, black male, black clothing, possibly armed with a gun. Or with a female. 420 West Fisher, person with a gun, black male, black clothing, possibly armed with a gun. I agree with a female.
2: Good afternoon. You want me on at 1940 South Christopher, Columbus, North Carolina Spirit, for safety check, please?
1: Good afternoon, sir.
2: Shit.

0: Carson Rhino 14, from out to person screaming for 5328 Swing a Hawk is yours. And we have live email screaming for help. I don't know what's going on. And a 14 person screaming 5328 Wing of Hawkins carriage. Live email screaming for help. I don't know what's going on.
1: Two eight Wingo Terrace for female screaming for help. 14 person screaming 5328 Wingo Terrace for female screaming for help.

Question by the 18th District, Birdland Progress, 1022 South 60, 12 Black Males, no further description inside the property, complaining not on location, was told by the neighbor. In the 18th District, Birdland Progress, 1022 South 60, 12 unknown males inside the property. That's a further. The 18th Birdland Progress, 1022 South 60, for two Black Males inside. 18th Birdland Progress, 1022 South 60, for two Black Males inside.

0: Yes, ma'am. Can you drop me a head stop set for an arrest on Nathan 124, Nathan location 600 East Wissard, please?
1: That's right.
0: That's correct.
1: Hi, head stop is 24th District PSA 2, 40980, 40980. One 40981.
0: Thank you.

Charlie 3411, Shell Malcolm, it is the first one down 31 assignment for a large group of six fighting. One possibly armed with a gun. All the shoes are wearing red and black, all against the front of the highway in a little accident. 3411, Shell Malcolm, first one down for a group of six fighting. There's one possibly armed, but they're all wearing red and black.

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0: Stand by 25, Mr. Friday back before Old Wesley High, the Verbal School. With you also, location. 25 District, right back off from Old Wesley High.
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1: Yeah.
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1: Proceed. Yes, sir.
2: Winfield. And good afternoon. Also, Rock South.
1: I see.

253, transponder 41, Wesley High. That location was open on Friday, back up. So Bell Friday, local plan. 253. 41, Wesley High, Friday, back up, he's in 2 mile high.

0: but she said a lot of operations through me, Chestnut, and Chestnut. And I was having the support of screaming at her from the back of an Amazon van. Could be an electric Amazon truck with no plate or serial number. Sorry, it was no plate. Serial number starting at the number 385 operated by a dark complected male in an Amazon uniform. Chestnut and Chestnut, it is an electric Amazon truck with no plate. Serial number beginning with the number 385 operated by a dark complected male. Screaming her from the back of the van going east on Chestnut, not verified.
1: Coming out of the night, district person screaming 7th and Chesma, looking for a dark complexion male in an Amazon uniform driving an electric Amazon truck with no plate and the serial number starting with 385. There's screaming heard from the back of the van. It was lightning going eastbound on Chesma. Night, district person screaming 7th and Chesma, looking for a dark complexion male in an Amazon uniform driving an electric Amazon truck with no plate. The serial number starts with 385. There's screaming heard from the back of the van. It was lightning going eastbound on Chesma.

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1: Okay.
0: Yeah, safety check number 3413, Fox Street. And are you going to be out here?

11-1 West Allegheny at Royal Elite Salon for a black female with blue braids, blue hoodie on with a brick. 2-5 person with a weapon, 11-1 West Allegheny at Royal Elite Salon for a black female, blue braids, blue hoodie on with a brick.

0: Support 35th, you respond to Robbie Warren, 5350 Ogon, to resume its pulse. Respond to 35th to Robbie Warren, 5350 Ogon, to resume its pulse.
1: Thank you.
0: Okay.

0: 14th District, stand by for a person with a gun at 608-55. You want to be a black male with an afro, gray shirt, black and gray shorts, armed with a firearm. Pull it on the male complainant and fled out of a navy blue van in an unknown direction. That's repeating in the 19th District for a person with a gun, 608-55. You want to be a black male with an afro, gray shirt, black and gray shorts, armed with a firearm. He pulled the firearm on a male complainant and fled in a navy blue van in an unknown direction.
1: This is the black male wearing a gray shirt and black and gray shorts. Friends, your line on me through the presence of a navy blue van on this thing. 19th, first one comes to 308-55. On a black male with an afro wearing a gray shirt and black and gray shorts. He managed to fire me through the presence of a navy blue van on this thing on the direction.

0: 14th, is on the first screaming, 5328 Wing Hawkins, please do them down. The 14th, first screaming, 5328 Wing Hawkins, please do them down. Possible case only.
1: I'm sorry, I'm sorry, I'm sorry, I'm sorry, I'm sorry, I'm sorry, I'm sorry, I'm sorry, I'm sorry, I'm sorry, I'm sorry, I'm sorry, I'm sorry, I'm sorry, I'm sorry, I'm sorry, I'm sorry, I'm sorry, I'm sorry, I'm sorry, I'm sorry, I'm sorry, I'm sorry, I'm sorry, I'm sorry, I'm sorry, I'm sorry, I'm sorry, I'm sorry, I'm sorry, I'm sorry, I'm sorry, I'm sorry, I'm sorry, I'm sorry, I'm sorry, I'm sorry, I'm sorry, I'm sorry, I'm sorry, I'm sorry, I'm sorry, I'm sorry, I'm sorry, I'm sorry, I'm sorry, I'm sorry, I'm sorry, I'm sorry, I'm sorry, I'm sorry, I'm sorry, I'm sorry, I'm sorry,

0: Just want to let you know that I'm with it. Anything else on it?
1: You stand by 25, this report of a person with a weapon, 201 West Allegheny in Lucoyo. Report of an Hispanic female, black jacket, red shirt, white pants on with a knife, not verified. There's a female complainant. The 25 district, for a person with a weapon, 201 West Allegheny in Lucoyo. Report of an Hispanic female, black jacket, red shirt, white pants on with a knife, not verified.
0: Coming out with 25-11-201 West Lehigh in Lucoyo for a Hispanic female in a red shirt on with a knife. 12-5 person with a weapon 201 West Lehigh in Lucoyo for a Hispanic female in a red shirt on with a knife.

0: Sorry, so my third race in progress, 13th in Oregon at Marconi Park. Malcolm Plainton, going to be looking for a white female with a pink shirt, sweatpants, possibly DK'd. Followed a 12-year-old male inside the park, competing in third, race in progress, 13th in Oregon, Marconi Park. Malcolm Plainton sees a white female with a pink shirt and sweatpants, possibly DK'd. Followed a 12-year-old male inside the park. No further info.
1: The 9th person receiving service in chest. You can presume it is unbounded.
2: Okay, this is the park. This is the park.

0: 56-01 Chestnut, the Fresh Grocer. It's going to be a large dispute outside. Someone armed with a firearm, no flash. Pin 18 Fisher Christmas, 56-01 Chestnut, outside of the Fresh Grocer. A large dispute, someone armed with a firearm, no flash, nothing further.
1: Weapons. Correction. Deppin Park, as far as the east on the port. Everall's flip of the bell. Ball. A beard, a t-shirt, and pants. That's, you know, foot in the parking lot. As you've got to split that to park at 700 East Sun Park at the Rolls. The black male ball, beard, gray t-shirt, black pants.
2: First with a gun, 5601 Chestnut, a Fresh Grocer for a large group in dispute on the highway armed with guns. 18, first with a gun, 5601 Chestnut, a Fresh Grocer for a large group arguing on the highway and their armed with guns, no flash.

就是触摸不是厉害，不是我不能发的，触摸不是厉害，不是我不是我发的。

0: 네.
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0: 예, 선생님, 724 South Street for a safety check at the front line, please.

18 person of the gun 56 on Chestnut, original sounded. 18 person of the gun 56 on Chestnut, unsounded.

Call in by 30 in the 15 district, 4421 Waffle, coming in person stream for 31 for a male, stating he's armed himself, being evicted by the sheriff's department. 21 Waffle, and now he's on the arm himself, he's being evicted by the sheriff's department. For a male, make a threat to harm himself. 15 person screaming, 442 or Marvel, for a male, make a threat to harm himself.

0: was 42.
1: The niggas available for every detail.
0: Okay.

0: ことですね。
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0: Let's go, man. Yeah, show me about one of the three teams out here. First team is going to be the South Park of Bay City Hall. Already been earlier. Second team is going to be in the Northeast 1500, Tacony, Roosevelt Boulevard, Corridor. And the third team is going to have the North Side of City Hall.
1: Okay.

0: Stars of my group in progress. I can support me. You can resume unbounded. Meeting in the third group in progress. You can resume unbounded.
1: The 13th and Oregon, rape in progress, system on target, 1-3 in Oregon. Rape in progress, system on target.

0: sorry, so my rape in progress. So it's important. You can resume on Boundless. Meeting in the third rape in progress. You can resume on Boundless.
1: The 13th and Oregon, rape in progress, system on Founded, Plant 3 in Oregon. Rape in progress, system on Founded.
0: Class in line on 35th, come on, merge, come on, person would have gone 224 with neutral. So if you will plan to shoot with a male, no flash, it'll be armed, make it direct to shoot. Wait, it's also going to be licensed to carry. So if the person would have gone 224 with neutral, so if plan to shoot with a male, no flash, it'll be arms make it the rest to shoot. Wings also will be licensed to carry. Use caution.
1: 35th District, 224 West Nitro Avenue, first one to gun. Female caller, she's licensed to carry. In the dispute with a male who's making threats to shoot her, no further information. 35th District, 224 West Nitro Avenue, first one to gun. Female caller, she's licensed to carry. Reference to a male who's making threats to shoot the female, no further information.

0: Hi, this is Cristina Marquez.
1: So there aren't any current units at that address now. That registration was done at 9 a.m.

0: and the 15-4421 Marble for person screaming unfounded. Again, 15th District, 4421 Marble Street for person screaming unfounded.
1: Four person screaming reefer unfounded. 4421 Marble, person screaming reefer unfounded.

0: 86.
1: Preserved by Mary 18.
0: 86.
1: Sorry, 86 class.
0: Yeah, the location for Northeast 2.
2: Denver Mary 27, to that unit. We are leaving headquarters now, headed down to Center City.
0: Receive, I'm leaving the 2nd District right now.
3: That's all, that's all.
2: Can you show me that one?
1: Perfect, Mary 7, please.

0: Okay.
1: One person with a gun, 2552 North Franklin Street. Signs on no flash, beacon threat, fire. 2552 North Franklin, report a person with a gun. No flash, beacon threat, serves a complainant with a firearm, complied.
2: District 2552 North Franklin Street, report a gun, who's the right man? Beacon threat. District 2552 North Franklin, report a gun, who's the right man? Beacon threat. Call that in for the snow goes.

Passenger minor 36, coming out the person would have gone 117 East Main Road Avenue for a black female elderly female with glasses, wearing a gray shirt and black pants, armed with firearm, running up to a vehicle. Passenger minor 36, would have gone 117 East Main Road Avenue for a black female elderly female with glasses, gray shirt, black pants, running up to a vehicle, armed with firearm.

This is 117 East Nitro Avenue. Person we're going to see a black female, elderly with glasses, gray shirt and pants. I would have gone running passerby. The 35th District, 117 East Nitro Avenue. First would have gone black females, elderly with glasses, gray shirt, black pants, running passerby and motorists.

Hey, that was just everybody UTBR issued letter read 1400 JFK.

0: Tower 77.
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0: 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Thank you.
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0: What a 50 card.
1: On the other car, spot 1300, Chestnut, PX, Louis Vitterdan, 0075. No one put it.
0: Chestnut.

coming out in the fifth, pressing screaming, 268 Osborne, rooming house, basement back door, mail on location, sees a 40-year-old brother through a window on floor, unresponsive. Rescue's en route. 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Rescue en route.

0: Station 104, St. Thomas, robbery in progress, 71 in Georgina Road. Going to be a point of strong arm. Unknown black male wearing a gray hoodie and a black female. The unknown black hoodie. Think it was the female complainant's daughter, iPhone, from her hand. Currently on location, still arguing with the complainant. 14 robbery in progress, 71 in Georgina Road. Strong arm. Unknown black male, gray hoodie, and a black female wearing a black hoodie. Think it was complainant's daughter, phone from their hand. Currently on location, arguing with the complainant.
1: 21st on Georgina Road, robbery in progress, strong arm. Found the house, black male, gray hoodie, and a black female, black hoodie. The cell phone. Arguing on the highway. 14th District, 71st and Georgian Road. Robbery of strong arms. A black male, gray hoodie, and a black female, black hoodie. Took his cell phone. Arguing with a complainant.

William 53.

0: PM, my car stop, Meadow Reed, Broadway, Chestnut. 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

0: Come on to 18 for grab a recovered person weapon at 5539 Pemberton Street. It's coming for a male hit in the head with an unknown object. Rescue's en route. Let's repeat in for the 18th, 5539 Pemberton. New person with a weapon. It's coming for a male hit in the head with an unknown object. Rescue's en route.
1: Pemberton Street, person with a weapon. Was assaulted with an unknown object, rescuers en route. 5539 Pemberton Street, person with a weapon, male was assaulted. An unknown object, rescuers en route.
0: District 1 have a bird in progress at 2554 South 61. This can be for an unknown person inside a complaint tone. Repeating for 12, bird in progress 2554 South 61. Coming for an unknown person, no flash. Inside, female complaint tone.
1: 12 District, 2554 South 61st, burglary in progress. Female complaint is on the highway. So the 12th District, 2554 South 61, burglary in progress. Female complaint is on the highway.

3100. Looks like they have access point to the tracks from Germantown or if you're in charge of a vehicle.

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That's the fifth 268 Osborne, the Screamer, I found it.

0: 268 Osborne Street, Pershing Square, Mesa, Montana. 268 Osborne Street, Pershing Square, Mesa, Montana.
1: Okay.
2: Got a flywheel electric scooter.
1: Got your time teams with you?
2: Okay, we've got the whole thing about it. And I also have the operators who are in there.
1: Alright. Yeah, with the LOS.
2: I have the name of the database. Last name is going to be Martinez. Mary, Andy, Robert, Tom, Isaac, Nathan, Andy, Zebra. First name is Orlando. I was coming, and the database is 8-13-1990.
1: Okay.

0: just be advised, we're coming from a distance. Is there anyone closer?
1: Is anybody closer to 4,000 Emirates?
2: One of them needs to answer up.
1: Alright, Tom 1, Tom 3.
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0: John 201.
1: John 201, proceed.
0: Yes, sir. Can I have a set of numbers for InvestPrim, reading 5841 Baton Street?

0: 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Numbers are 37972, 37972.
1: Receive, thank you.
0: You're welcome.

Yeah, Ray, we get on the tracks and do notify Amtrak and let them know there's going to be some firefighters up here. There's a lot of tires off fire.

0: All right, thanks.
1: All right, just so I can, when I call Amtrak, like, try to find it.
0: Okay. Just if they need to, just use caution when they're coming through this area. Again, there's going to be firefighters up here. They're going to try and slay this down.
1: Okay.

0: are coming out of the APs. Person left there 5539 Pemberton. You can resume to hospital case only. Just repeat it for the AT, 5539 Pemberton. That person left there, you can resume hospital case only.
1: So we have Pemberton Press with a weapon resume on found it. 5539 Pemberton Press with a weapon resume on found it. And Northwest LCB?
2: Okay, can check numbers for 135 South Avenue.
1: West LCB, okay.

0: Still like Mary 11. Everybody out there is Germantown. Amtrak is 05.
1: All right, Rita. There's a one of the trains came by, but he slowed down. But there's a bunch of 500. Okay, we're gonna go ahead and resume from up here.
0: Okay.

Room 66, 1500 Spruce Center for security check. Also, two sets from the recap. Please contact.

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0: Truck like Barney. You just see his location so I can meet him.
1: Semi-Barney.

0: Yes, sir.
1: What is on at 544 Chestnut Street for unit number 2? It's going to be for a male. Blake and Kathy have sent over in a black jacket. He's making threats with an M5 firearm. 544 Chestnut, apartment number 2. Person with a gun. Before a male. Blake and Kathy have sent over a black jacket. He's making threats with an M5 firearm.
2: Look at the Lake Complex at Maui, Spinville, wearing a black jacket, making threats with an implied gun. He's kicking at the front door. 18, first with a gun, 544 East Chestnut Apartment 2, looking for a Lake Complex at Maui, Spinville, wearing a black jacket, making threats with an implied gun. He's also kicking at the front door.

0: 5448 Chestnut, apartment number 2, Berkeley, Oregon. Before I mail, we complete it in for a black jacket from the Francis in the fly file.
1: Look at my way complexed Maui spin bill, wearing a black jacket, making threats with an implied gun. He's kicking at the front door. 18, first of the gun, 5448 Chestnut Apartment 2, looking for a light complexed male, thin bill, wearing a black jacket, making threats with an implied gun. He's also kicking at the front door.
2: What down there, nigga?
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0: Clear break, Tom 2, 5701, take me.
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0: 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I was just repeating my location.

0: here.
1: And we have the Moonlight Cafe. We have black team bar and a black shirt and gray pipe threatening with a firearm. And a 14-person with a gun. Haynes and Lankfield Pike at the Moonlight Cafe for a black female wearing a black shirt and gray pipe threatening with a firearm. Moonlight Cafe looking for a black female, black shirt, gray pipe, making touch with a gun. 14-person with a gun. Haynes and Lankfield Pike for Moonlight Cafe looking for a black female, black shirt, gray pipe, making touch with a gun.
2: Carson, my in the 7th District. Coming in, this person screaming, 2375 Ward Street, apartment 805. Female caller referred to a male screaming at a above location and banging. Here's above banging. 2375 Woodward Street, apartment 805. Female hears male screaming at above location, also banging from inside. Okay, brother.
1: Person screaming, 2375 Woodward Street, apartment 805. First screaming, coming from the apartment above. 7th person screaming, 2375 Woodward, apartment 805. There's a male screaming for help from the apartment above.
3: Yeah, on the safety check, 2401 Vera Ave, if I want to switch, please.
1: Resume.

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1: Şartlar neyini sağlayacak? Sağlayacak.

925, this report of a person with a gun, 3230 Pulfer Hill. One of a Hispanic male, all black clothing. One of that gun at the complainant who got 6 and West Walnut. It is not verified. 925, this report of a person with a gun, 3230 Pulfer Hill. One of a Hispanic male, wearing all black, with a firearm at another male who's at 6 and West Walnut. It's not verified.

23 here on Fair Hill. 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

62nd District, 7326 Kansas Avenue. Coming as a person with a gun, probably one assignment. I'm getting 3 calls on this at the restaurant. It's a white mouth green t-shirt. He's home with a gun making threats. In the parking lot of Burlington, there's males fighting. Female complaining to waiting inside. At 7326 Kansas Avenue for a person with a gun at the restaurant. It's a white male arm with a gun wearing a green t-shirt, beige pants, making threats. They're going to be in the parking lot of Burlington. They're fighting in the parking lot. Female complainant's waiting inside. This one is on 7326 Castor in the parking lot of the restaurant for a white male green shirt. Arm with a gun making threats. Second district person with a gun, 7326 Castor. It's in the parking lot of Burlington Co-Factory, I'm sorry. Looking for a white male green t-shirt, beige pants, making threats with a firearm.

0: 不得那四
1: The male in custody got recovered with a positive ID. That's 7326 cash for second district, first one down a final location, can resume.
2: Okay.
1: Okay. Okay. Okay. Okay. Okay. Location can resume. Sufficient personnel is one in custody and a gun recovered. Second person with a gun, 7326 cash, personnel location can resume. Danger to police. Covered.

0: service at 13th and Vernon, near Methodist, looking for a 3 block house, and then trying to break into a white vehicle. They were listed on Westland and Juniper. Repeating in the third after in progress, 13th and Vernon, near Methodist, for a 3 block house, juvenile, for a hoodie man. Trying to break into a white vehicle. They were listed in the Westland and Juniper, near Southern Cross.
1: Hold on, stand by on the 8th District, person screaming, 12501 Torrey Road. It's going to be at the Fitzpatrick Playground, across from the basketball court. It's going to be Route versus 1. Repeating in the 8th District, person screaming, 12501 Torrey Road. It's going to be at the Fitzpatrick Playground, across from the basketball court. It's going to be a Route versus 1, report information.
2: 8th District, person screaming, 12501 Torrey Road at the playground for a group on 1. 8th person screaming, 12501 Torrey Road at the playground for a group on 1. Black male juveniles wearing hoodies and masks attempting to break into a little vehicle. They're looking for making a left on Juniper. Third, that's in progress. 13th and Vernon near Methodist. Number 3, black male juveniles wearing hoodies and masks attempting to break into a white vehicle. They're looking on foot making a left on Juniper.
3: The fact.

0: 16th District, standby for a person screaming at 869 North 50. Going to be for a nominal flash assaulting a juvenile inside. That's repeating in the 16th District for a person screaming 869 North 50 for a male assaulting a juvenile inside. No flash.
1: Well, 6-3.
2: Lane
1: 6-3. 100 North 19th Street, can I get a set for cross our road here? Keep going.
2: Lane
3: 6-3. Knox Street. It's a black female in a pink dress. She has a 2-year-old female who's bleeding from the head. It says they are running in and out of traffic. Rescue's en route. There is no complainant. That's repeating person screaming. That's District 711 North Warnock Street. Rafia of a pink dress with a 2-year-old female that's bleeding from the head. Rescue's en route. Also coming out for Brown and Warnock and 10th and Brown and 11th and Brown.
4: District Police screaming 711 North Warnock for a black female pink dress running in and out of traffic with her 2-year-old daughter who's bleeding from the head. Rescue's en route. 9th District Police screaming 711 North Warnock for a black female pink dress running in and out of traffic with her 2-year-old. The 2-year-old's also bleeding from the head. Rescue is en route.

0: Yes, sir.
1: Ma'am, I'm up with that 4000 Paramount Avenue. Anything else, honey?
0: Nothing right this second.
1: Received. 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

0: Please stand by. 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Number 5. The 25, this is for the principal gun, Ethan Airy. Put a short black male, mask, black hoodie. On, then it's now verified.
1: Now the 25, this is gun, Ethan Airy. First short black male wearing a mask and a black hoodie. 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Arms with a gun assaulting a female on the highway.

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1: We have 6-6, that's fine. You can make a 500, I'm right there.
0: Okay.
2: XC25, black BMW, vehicle under power. You got on the end right now?
0: Receive, he's on left or right shoulder.
2: Shoulder. Thank you.

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1: William 62.
0: Can I have numbers for cars out Seth and Marcus?
1: Yeah.

0: 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You got OTF and CB strike ping.
1: Proceed.
2: You stand by 25, this report of pressure of the gun, 8th and every, resume unfounded. 8th and every, pressure of the gun, resume unfounded.
1: Resume unfounded. 25th, pressure of the gun, 8th and every, unfounded.

0: 956.
1: Sector 6, North Penn Square, and Wall Street, South Broad. And 274 may occur on the same location.
2: So Reagan in 1262 East Washington Lane, apartment A and E 10 for a male, no flash attempted to gain entry through the front door. 14 saw Reagan in 1262 East Washington Lane, apartment A and E 10 for a male, no flash attempted to gain entry through the front door.

0: new state? I think you cut off.
1: Well, sir, just let them know we're back on the state road. 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
0: Okay. They're back on in. They're back on state road, new state road.

0: cars in the 19th District, stand by for a person with a weapon at 4400 City Avenue. Going to be a Luke Oil gas station for a black male wearing a blue mask with writing on it, all black clothing, armed with a metal pipe, making threats outside of the store. That's repeating, in the 19th District, person with a weapon at 4400 City Avenue at the Luke Oil gas station for a black male wearing a blue mask with writing on it, all black clothing, armed with a metal pipe, making threats outside of the store. Nothing further.
1: Under City at Luke Oil for a black male, blue mask with writing on it, black clothes, armed with a metal pipe, making threats. 19th, person with a weapon, 4400 City at Luke Oil for a black male with a blue mask with writing, all black clothes, armed with a metal pipe, making threats.
2: Hello, Bruce. How is everybody just here? We're sorry to say we're break 4 and a half.
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0: Carson, my third abduction in progress. Could be 9th and Wash. Gonna be looking for a red Chrysler sedan, PA tag of Nathan Dan Mary, 4321. A female fell in the bike lane, unresponsive, and 4 miles pick her up, put her inside that car. The male then went inside the convenience store, vehicle stolen scene. Repeating in 3rd, 9th, and Wash, abduction in progress for a red Chrysler sedan, PA tag of Nathan Dan Mary, 4321. Car states a female fell in the bike lane, unresponsive. 4 miles picked her up, put her inside that red sedan. Stone location, males went inside the convenience store, near for themselves. Third abduction in progress, 9th, and Wash. Looking for a red Chrysler sedan with a PA tag of Nathan Dan Mary, 4321. The female that fell in the bike lane was unresponsive, and 4 miles put her inside the sedan and they're at the convenience store. Third district abduction in progress, 9th in Washington, for a red Chrysler sedan, PA tag of Nathan Dan Mary, 4321. The female that fell in the bike lane, she was unresponsive, and 4 miles put her inside this vehicle. They're still in location at the convenience store.
1: Two three one nine, six two three one nine.

0: Ma'am 6-2.
1: Can I get a number for a car about 12 in Market Arcade?

0: 15 District, Platt and Frankfurt, coming as a personal or weapon, probably one assignment. Black male is a teenager wearing a black ski mask, wearing all black clothing, who's armed with a knife. Says he possibly stabbed another person, a black male wearing all gray Under Armour sweatsuit. There was with two other males. They were last seen running through the park on Penn. The victim was last seen running towards the 14 bus stop. Current at 620. As Platt and Frank were coming as a person with a weapon, probably with assignment, black male teen wearing a black ski mask, all black clothing, was armed with a knife, mask, has another male, black male wearing an all gray Under Armour sweatsuit. Dora had two other males with him. They were last seen running towards the park on Penn. Victim was last seen running towards the 14 bus stop.
1: Around the 15th, was on the west in Pratt and Frankfurt. Looking for a teenage black male wearing a black ski mask, wearing all black. He was on with a knife. Probably stabbed a male wearing all gray Under Armour sweatsuit. He was with two other males. They were last seen running towards the park on Penn Street. The victim was last seen running towards the 14 bus stop. 15th, was on the west in Pratt and Frankfurt. Looking for a black male teenager wearing a black ski mask with all black clothes. On the knife, he possibly stabbed a black male wearing an all gray Under Armour sweatsuit. The doer was seen with two other males, no flash on them. They were last seen running towards the park on 10. And the victim was last seen running towards the 14 bus stop about 20 minutes ago.
2: A district person with weapon 7820 Gilman Court, home of building B78, and weapons to the complainant's 13-year-old son, armed with pepper spray, and broke the front door. Repeating in A district. 7820 Gilman Court, home of building B78, and weapons to the complainant's 13-year-old son, armed with pepper spray, and broke the front door. No information.

0: Yeah, it's pulled us out in the rear of 4770 Hartzell. We have a couple lights on.
1: There was 47-17 Hartzell in the rear.
2: Abduction, Washington Avenue. Abduction in progress.

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0: Yes, sir. Can you move me on a safety check 3007 Greens Ferry Ave and find a line of dispatch, please? Thank you.
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1: Call me, I'm going to call it 5-11, Chestnut. Jersey Tag, whenever you're ready.
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1: United 2-7, Sam Sam, Kate. Unknown number of occupants, put a vehicle, go. White, so wait till you're behind in this.
0: Chestnut.

0: 3-2, Eddie. 2, Mary. Andy, 0-0-2-5-7. It's on a gray Yamaha.
1: Alright, and
2: then
1: the Zebra
2: unit
1: is coming over.
2: Alright, you live out in California, bro.
1: Try again.
2: Thanks so much.
3: Flash. Fantastic, this is 520 North Allison Street, so I'm breaking in. The second floor window, no flash.
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1: You got?
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1: All right, have you had a malapprehension of secure? 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
1: 4717 Hartell.
0: Alright, we're in a route. Send it to us.

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0: Just from just letting the soul know that we're gonna be in the rear of our choices.
1: Towards 45 is safe.
2: 1 and 53. 45. Can I see if the cars have better read? Bolden's Stanton. Bolden tried to this. I have two sets of mirror and counter letter read 100 South Juniper.
1: Okay.
3: 245, what was that?
1: I'm going to be in the rear. 4717 hard south.
3: See you.
0: I'm in 57.
1: William 57.
0: The numbers are across the police floor and time.
1: Let's see. Okay.

0: East Medical Information along to 18th District. I have a unit at 60th and Market. It's right down by a pacifier reference to an assault ongoing around the neighboring blocks of 60th Market. They're unsure of the exact location. Unknown if weapons are involved as well. If you could just let the 18th know to survey the area.
1: John, yesterday, Andy, Robert, Mary, 27, Eddie, 2, John, Andy, 0010, Lucas.
0: Okay.
2: Super 7. Super 7? Yes, ma'am. You can show me about what's all come out, lock north, call me, and good evening to you.
0: I see, good evening.
1: 15 Rockers, please. Thank you.
3: Someone else will be okay.

0: 6-4. Can I get computer car part numbers? 2020 West Fashion.
1: Okay. 78 Mahoney Gilman Court to resume. It's unfounded. Domestic only.
2: Okay. District 78 Mahoney Gilman Court. First of all, the weapon is unfounded. 78 Mahoney Gilman Court. First of all, the weapon is unfounded.

0: Peter.
1: Hi, Patrick.
0: 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It looks awkward.
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0: Vivo on X, good evening. You show me the level in Rock North Court Meets.
1: Alright, Steve, do you have another call sign? I can't lie, Vivo on X one.
0: Next, you might try to find the one.
1: Welcome
0: to Z-Block, man. Z-Block, thank you.
1: Okay,
2: thank you. Good evening. Good evening. Hey, Z-Block, you have a company with you. If you want to know
3: John, Harry, 2, 8, and 0, 3, Charlie, 5, 8, 6, 0, 0, 0, 2, 9.

0: Did you have a great time, though? Received, thank you.
1: Thank you. Diva 1?
2: Area 65.
1: Diva 1. So, like, Mary 65?
2: Yeah, I have two VINs for you. Mary, Louis, Harry, John, Charlie, 751-0, John, 500-4766. Going to be Louis, Andy, Louis, John, Eddie, 02-44, Pat, 45-047-15.
1: Okay.

0: You have just crossed that.
1: 4300 Robinson Avenue.
0: I'm just saying.
1: He said yesterday, 3643 to come back to a Ford pickup truck.
0: Alright, you have to use false with your radio. You said Zebra yesterday, Louis 664314.
1: I'm just playing.
0: Okay, and are you doing a solo?
1: Well, my cell name is not working. I'm in 2511 car.
0: Alright, receive. Correct?
1: Yes, you do too.
0: And you're solo, correct?
1: I'm solo. My sign on is just not working.
0: Okay, I'm sorry about that. I put it in your remarks that you do also my partners now. Okay.
2: William 52.
0: William 52.
2: Kind of set for a car stop 800 South Broad, please.

0: 师傅。
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0: first one, Tom.
1: We're down here. Anybody need a PBR? Rescue PBR?
0: Anybody need a rescue PBR? Conference of suicide, I don't know.

Hi, customer on the 16th District, 3604 Spring Garden Street, person screaming up on my D-Dan 6. Suicidal male, there's no full information at this time. So the 16th District, 3604 Spring Garden Street, I'm on D-Dan 6, suicidal male, second party caller.

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1: Let me get a phone number for a security check. 1100 West Harper Street.
0: Yes, sir.

0: 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Repeating, 19 District Reporter for Mighty Breaking, 520 North Allison, unfounded.
1: 520 North Allison, someone breaking in, someone unfounded. 19th District, 20 North Allison, someone breaking in, someone unfounded.
2: Zero 1.
0: Zero 1.
2: Those are 47 changing stores, investigating off the front street.
3: Yeah, can I get numbers for a safety check? 12301 Academy Road.
0: Okay.

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1: I just want to keep you alive as well. Limit 7744 Telfdale Road. 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
2: Coming out in 392915 West Wishart. First order weapon. 12-year-old female wants to stab herself with a needle. That's the 392915 West Wishart. First order weapon. 12-year-old female wants to stab herself with a needle.
0: 39, District 2915 West Wishart, personal weapons. We start off 12-year-old female with a needle. 39, District 2915 West Wishart, personal weapons. And suicidal 12-year-old female out with a needle.

0: Okay, my name is Jason. This is Stephen Progress, 3507 North 12th Street. Criminal complaint on the highway. Taking with the black Lexus. The PA tag, Mary Tom, Sam 4496. No flash on the door. Japan and 35th, Stephen Progress, 4507 North number 12. Complainants on the highway. Reference to taken with a black Lexus. PA tag, Mary Tom, Sam 4496. No flash on the door. Hangar 2, 1037 West Rockland.
1: Well, sir, if you're 4507 North number 12, part of a theft. Taken from the highway with a black Lexus ES300. Pennsylvania attack, Mary Tom, Sam, 4496, no flash in the door. 4507 North number 12, part of a theft. Taken from the highway with a black Lexus ES300. Pennsylvania attack, Mary Tom, Sam, 4496, no flash in the door. Being tracked to 1037 West Rockland.

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1: Nathan 101, Andy, proceed.
0: Yes, sir. 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
1: Matt Carino there. 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
2: And the 14th at Anderson and Sheldon Ave. It's going to be about 7 or 8 vehicles double parked for a car meet. Lieutenant and the 14th, Anderson and Sheldon Ave. 7 or 8 vehicles double parked for a car meet.
0: This is 101 Andy. Yes, sir. It's going to be 215-880-6965. Thank you.

0: 5-4.
1: William 5-4.
0: 1400 South Pennsylvania, we're gonna vehicle stop. He's driving already, one female.
1: What was your tag?
0: Kate Tom X-ray, 1698. She'll come back to a silver Hyundai.
1: Alright, let me get a unit to back 1400 South Penn Square.
0: George 32, I'm coming around City Hall now. I'll back him up.
1: Cool, thank you.
0: I said I got him. Pull up from there.
1: Alright, George 32, you can just record. William 57 got him. Chasing people. As repeat for yourself, person 11, Regent in South 66, will be from a cruise park. Black female in an orange jacket. She'll be chasing people with a stick.
2: At 66th Street, approach with a weapon at Crease Park. No complainant. Professor Black female orange jacket chasing him with a stick. 12th District, Regent at 66th, approach with a weapon. Mr. Black female orange jacket chasing the no complainant with a stick. Has mental health issues.
1: Okay.
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0: Okay.

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1: Yes, ma'am. Can I have a security check? Yeah, 12,004, 12,004, 12,004, 12,004, 12,004, 12,004, 12,004, 12,004, 12,004, 12,004, 12,004, 12,004, 12,004, 12,004, 12,004, 12,004, 12,004, 12,004, 12,004, 12,004, 12,004, 12,004, 12,004, 12,004, 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12,004,

0: Broad Street. 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
2: Pager.
0: Between Hartel and Braun. Between Torresdale and going towards Frankfurt. Somewhere in that pocket there.
1: I see Marsden.
2: Yeah, 16 Marsden. We'll be right back with a brown hoodie.
3: 900 Marsden. We have the rear secured. Slow it down.
2: Genesis 5 and 7900 Marsden.
1: He might be running around. Short, white male. He's got longer brown hair with a brown hoodie.
3: What house did he run into? What's the address?
1: 7916 Marsden.
2: We're in progress, Belfield and Armstrong for a white male wearing white clothing, orange hoodie, just kicked in the side door.
4: Burglary in progress. White male, white clothing, orange hoodie, kicked in the side door on an Armstrong Street side. So the 14th District Belfield and Armstrong, burglary in progress, are wrecking property. White male, white clothing, orange hoodie, I do it on Armstrong Street side.
0: Two points. I'll go here.
2: Thank you. This is all here.
0: So, now, from the

0: 29220 Roberts Avenue, Program 4. White male, black shirt, black, I mean, white male, black shirt. Lavrion Progress, a JD Sports, white male, black shirt, shorts, snow mounts, and flooded a navy blue affinity to the time park.
1: 29220 Roberts Avenue, 4 3. I have a JD Sports, a white male, black t-shirt and shorts, playing in a navy blue infinity to Pacific Park Avenue. 39th District, 2020 Roberts Avenue, and Roberts, 109th JD Sports. White male, black t-shirt and shorts, playing in a navy blue infinity towards Hyde Park Avenue.

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1: Welcome here. What's that address?
2: $79 is your back on Marsden. They're going to be at area 79-16 Marsden.
3: Flight Barry 31, just be advised also, the shooter is one of his claimants, not his.
2: Alright, it's not coming back to anything this day. Right, Mark? Alright. And Grace Amanda 36, I'm not the person with a gun. 2018 Madeira Avenue for a black male. Wearing pink gloves, a black sweatsuit, and a mask on with firearm making drugs. With a gun, 2018 Madeira Avenue, black male. Pink gloves, black sweatsuit, and a mask on with firearm making drugs.
4: 2018 Madeira Avenue, person with a gun. Black male juvenile. Pink gloves, black sweatsuit, and a mask. I'm a gun making drugs. 35th District, 2018 Madeira Avenue, first one gun, black male juvenile, pink gloves, black sweatsuit, and a mask. Smoking a gun, making threats.
2: Alright,
0: we'll swing around and grab that.

Everybody's commanding, come on over this way.

0: 405-1.
1: Yes, ma'am. Could you drop me a car at Southport and Chestnut in a parking lot, 1500 Market?

0: Yes, yes, LCB.
1: Five five, LCB.
0: Yes, you said number 101, you got me. Thank you.

0: Part of the 6th District, stand by for a person with a weapon at 869-441. This is going to be for an elderly white male wearing a gray shirt and black pants out on a parking lot on the highway. Competing to the 6th District for a person with a weapon at 869-441. For an elderly white male wearing a gray shirt and black pants on a parking lot on the highway. And there's a few female complaining.
1: Person 11869 North 41st for an older white male, gray shirt, black pants, armed with a pocket knife. 16th person 11869 North 41st for an older white male, gray shirt, black pants, armed with a pocket knife.

I'm not a male. I'll look at your test.

0: car that I'm making is recorded as a robbery alarm at 2348 North Fawford. It's going to be residential for a mobile panic emergency. That's repeating the 19th district, according to the residential robbery alarm at 2348 North Oxford for a mobile panic emergency. Not for further.
1: 917, personal weapon 1320 South 32nd. Clearly, the read house armed with a knife as a black male, black hat, and navy blue coat attempted to assault another male. Repeating the 17th, personal weapon 1320 South 32nd. Pistol weapon at the Reed House armed with a knife and a black male, black hat, navy blue coat, attempts to assault another male that no further info.
2: 17th, personal weapon 1320 South 32nd at Reed House for a black male, black hat, navy blue coat, armed with a knife, making threats. 17th, 1320 South 32nd, personal weapon, Reed House for a black male, black hat, navy blue coat, armed with a knife.
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1: Okay.

35th, you just want to approach the scrim at 1405 22nd, Route 1000. 35th, scrim at 1405 22nd, Route 1000. You just responded, 35th person screaming, 1405 72nd Avenue, Route 1000. 35th person screaming, 1405 72nd, Route 1000.

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0: Let me get a security check number for 1600 North 12th Street.
1: Okay. DHS is en route. 1656 Meadow Street, we have a 10-year-old and his little brother, unknown how old he is, armed with guns, playing. 15 persons on 1656 Meadow, we have a 10-year-old and another juvenile armed with a gun, playing inside of him.
2: Raging Spring Gardens, officer.
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3: Can I just want to take a check on 11-12 Chestnut Street?

0: Okay, it's going to be Robert, three Robert, one Nathan. Six Eddie Charlie, one Robert, one two.
1: Personal down 2018 Missouri, original down to 35th, personal down 2018 Missouri, original down to

Carson, my third district, number 8 in Rittner, robbery in progress, one is strong arm. There's no flash, taken with a cell phone. In third district, 8th in Rittner, robbery in progress, one is strong arm. There's no flash on the door, taken with a cell phone. This number will be 44411, 44411. Third district, robbery in progress, 8th and Rittner. Got a mail that was assaulted. Take the cell phone, no flash. Third district, robbery in progress, 8th and Rittner. For a mail that was assaulted. Take him with the cell phone, no flash.